0: 731,
1: 8000. 731.
0: Yes, sir. Coming up the rescue. Got 40 of them, brother.
1: All right, stand 40 of them. Pull up there to need them and get you by when we can.
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3: DP going on 9 and then going 10 to 9, is that right?
1: Yes, sir. 605, 10 to 9, DP on the double.
3: All right, thank you.

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0: We'll go to 66 Barry. I'll be right back with you.
1: Tower.
0: Mission to come out the west gate through the tunnel and get on our train over.
1: 675, mission out the west, mission on the tunnel, T-10.
0: Okay, well, thank you, sir. You want to leave out T-12 or how you want us to leave?
1: Yeah, let's start a line T-12 with the park, please.
0: I understand. Thank you. Mission on the tunnel, permission out the west gate, and he wants us to line ourselves T-12.

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0: All right, I'll be at 4 mile an hour at 45.
1: Go ahead. 72.
0: Uh-huh, you do. 1 9 9 9 9 9 9 9 9 9 9 9 9 9 9 9 9 9 9 9 9 9 9 9 9 9 9 9 9 9 9 9 9 9 9 9 9 9 9 9 9 9 9 9 9 9 9 9 9 9 9 9 9 9 9 9 9 9 9 9 9 9 9 9 9 9 9 9 9 9 9 9 9 9 9 9 9 9 9 9 9 9 9 9 9 9 9 9 9 9 9 9 9 9 9 9 9 9 9 9 9 9 9 9 9 9 9 9 9 9 9 9 9 9 9 9 9 9 9 9 9 9 9 9 9 9 9 9 9 9 9 9 9 9 9 9 9 9 9 9 9 9 9 9 9 9 9 9 9 9 9 9 9 9 9 9 9 9 9 9 9 9 9 9 9 9 9 9 9 9 9 9 9 9 9 9 9

0: 98, see what we're doing here at Jamestown, or we need to hold up out here at the river.
1: The guy, that Prescott's up there shunting the track real quick. As soon as he's done, we'll go up there and swap out.
0: All right.
1: I can't bring you down one because there's somebody on duty in the yard, so as soon as I get a pass, we'll go down.
0: Everything you just said was broke up, bro.

0: 731 8 Sarah, we're creeping your way. 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

0: SX detector, milepost 591.5, no defects, repeat, no defects, total axles 176, detector out.
1: Keep posting in James, not my name.

0: Hey, Tower.
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0: Yeah, pull it up there to Nichols. Let me see where that crew's at. Any supplies for that train?
1: They good on everything.
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1: Come on, J3. We'll swing it out, J3. We'll shove it on to R11, making a joint. 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
2: I reckon. R11.
3: I went out 8-8 call. 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
1: Just hold it up there at Nickel Street there, 198. I'm trying to figure out what, where your crew's at.
3: Okay.

0: Got both ends of the crossover line. Backing up, clear for 8, up at 5. Here we go, 45, 45.
1: Line is back, T-12, right?

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1: I have not.
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1: All right, I'm standing up.
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1: Gotta line that you gotta line that switch that I'm coming through too.
0: That's right, I'm looking out for it. 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

Clear of all releases, read knock and check, and here we go.

0: That's reached the line. 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Back it up 10. 45, 45.
1: That's a good one, 33, 63. 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
1: That's right. 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
0: All right. 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

0: In fact, Lee, you're at the point. 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
1: About 1 month.
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0: Ma'am, you come over here to the Boulevard 796. We'll need help in R11.
1: Copy. I've got to drop off a crew member at Service Center, and I'll be right there.

0: 605, got permission to start making that double T12, T13 freight.
1: Thanks, sir. 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All right, release three interpretation. Is that correct? Here we go, getting ahead, 45-45.
2: PTI to A-Tower.
0: A-Tower.
2: Which side of the boulevard can I get on the west end?
0: You can come across the north side.
2: Copy, thank you. 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
0: West end, please.
2: I'm on my way now.

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0: 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Back it up 6277, be on the phone, hold on.
1: At the point, switch the line, dispatch clear, back it up 10 at a time, 45, 45, here it goes.

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1: Start up, is that heavy more? 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

0: Charlie, LSF 96, got you lined out of Road 10, T21, and swing out. Shove on 11, we'll make a joint in 11 there, David.
1: All right, coming up in 11.
2: Hey, more, Barry.
1: Zach, he coupled to it already. It's solid down there, ain't it?
0: He dropped him on the other end. I'll get a ride over here, David. Just make it solid for me, please, and then I'll get you a ride to help you out.
2: Go ahead.
0: Come over to the west end of R12. David will need a ride to the bottom there to make a joint, please.
3: On my way.
0: Hello, I just had them shove it to clear. 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It's
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0: Brand new engine?
1: Yeah. 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

0: HRM 605.
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1: I understand. Barry, whenever you get a chance, release that priest dip. Whenever you're in the clear, I'll pull on. In the head, you're gonna meet me at Nickel Street.
2: That's right.
1: Here we go.

0: Track, y'all going 2584.
1: Say again, 584.
0: What track are y'all going to on the north side?
1: F-03,
0: okay. Okay, F-03.
1: Come on, back to the north.
0: Stay if you want to, be fine. I should stay here.
1: 15, come on back here. I'm going to hop down about 5, so.
2: All right, I'm clear now. I'm from the book.
0: I'm from the book. Hello, David.
3: Yeah, I'm with you. I had to finish up something hard. I'm up with you. You say up riding, backing up, good for 5. You going to get down, over? Be rolling dirt.
1: All right, good stuff. Come on. Ohio Hospital, come up.
3: Okay.
4: I-125-18, any objections to holding back here off crossing the Haywood?
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5: 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Or see 2 go by and then head on down. This 197 don't, or 198 don't hurry up.
4: Understand.
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0: stop. 584. I cleared your derailleur, sir.
1: Thank you, sir.
0: Hey, see?
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0: Have you pulled my eye? 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
1: Mary. 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

0: USA Dispatch, asked over.
1: JG, 731, man, we leaving, got everything ready to go. We can give us a line over.
0: No, come on there, hurry every chance you get over.
1: Sorry, say that again.
0: I said, y'all come on, hurry every chance you get over.
1: Oh, yeah, all the way, buddy.
0: All right, guys, here we go.
2: I'll do the 2000, got bulletin 3165, 458 messages. We got 32 loads, 143 empties. We had 9,193 tons. We had 11,285 feet. TO good, PTC good. And we got a lead engine. TSXP 4545, about 4,000 gallons of fuel. Over.
3: All right, you got plenty of power fuel, PTC TO. 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
2: 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Line 113.
3: Y'all already done your class 3, or what are we doing?
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3: 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Thank you.
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1: Oh, I've been done worse.
0: There ain't nobody to take y'all's train north, I'm sure you already know. Joey said to leave that thing in the pea patch up there. Okay, once 6:05 starts easing on it, we'll follow them north.
1: Yeah, that's easy. Don't put me on the law
0: enforcement. Well, I can only do so much more damage.
1: Let me get off, mate.
0: That's right, I'll be off for 4 days, so tell your stop. Because it's going to be going down while I'm off, and it's going to pick back up on Friday.
1: I
0: understand
1: something for a little while.
0: That's right. All right, y'all look for one. He looks like he's easing on it here, so y'all look for one here in a minute. We'll follow him north.

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1: 290.

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0: I-198, 19, ready to drop revolt.
1: Go ahead with an I-198,
0: 19. All right, we got dispatch bulletin 31520. You got Allen in the 7 gun duty, 1830 on the CSXT, 3363, 20 load, 0 empty, 3,915 guns, 3,714 foot long. We're not a key train. We got CTO, everything calendar day, brake tested, tractive expert, and we only got about 2,400 gallons on the lead engine, 2,700 on the trailing engine, and we're loaded up, ready to go.
1: All right, once you get PDC dialed in, let's go to signal indication.
0: All right, Sam, once you got PDC on, we can get
1: that's right, here we go, thank you. Thank you, JDL.

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1: 605 to the 8th Tower, over.
2: 8th Tower.
1: We can't get the VOT to arm up. They got it to arm at the tower, but it's not giving me an option to arm. It's not doing a communication test. He said, send a mechanic out here to look at the East TV.
2: Let me get a hold of the shop truck. Where's your head at?
1: Pull around here to this crossing right before US 1.
2: All right, crossing right before US 1.
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2: Tire M605.
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0: 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Detector out.
1: I-198-19, got a medium approach, medium, Rice Junction, track 2, 97 route, 2XT, 3363, southbound out.
2: Alright, stop.
3: Y'all let me know when it gets everything right.
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0: 9819, medium clear, south Y 97 route to Jessup, Maine, CSXT 3363, northbound up.
1: JD?
2: Air number one.
1: Go ahead.
2: Holler at 742, see where they left that Explorer at. Just trying to figure out where I'm going to have to hoof it to get the wheels when we get up there.
1: Okay. About to get y'all around this 605. They just called me, told me their HDD is acting up. So as soon as this little baby 198 clears the junction, I'll get y'all easing that way.
2: All right, we appreciate that. My eyes don't see all that yellow too good.
1: I hear you. All right, I'll holler at 742. Hope to tell you something here in a minute.
2: All right,
1: Cheerio.
0: Highway 9819, clear Brunswick Junction, main track CSXT 3363, northbound up.

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0: 584, go ahead.
1: Yes, sir. I'm ready to pull down and get the light on the candle.
2: 363 northbound at.
0: 4, you can start making your way down T12, T13. 605's rear is hanging up there around the east end somewhere. Just looking out for him.
1: I understand T12, T13, looking out for a rear end of 605.

0: turn 19 to the 8-hour orbit.
1: 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I barely caught you. Would you say again? 410.
0: That's right. M 410-19.
1: Yes, sir. Y'all ready to pull?
0: Yes, sir. That's correct.
1: All right. C 10 talking at East 10.

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1: 584.
0: I wasn't aware, but you got one. We got a rip to set out.
2: Total axle 152. Detector out.
0: The car, are you ready for the number?
1: That's in.
0: It's going to be a 350326.
1: All right, got that. You said what lines are that now?
3: Northbound out.
0: Set it out 09.
1: I understand 37G, 709.

0: 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Yes, service center.
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0: Jack swinging sore.
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0: 410, over.
1: Yes, sir.
2: 410, be line T10 through the pocket, straight towards that light. Y'all have a safe trip.
3: 10 to the pocket, just got the light. Thank you, sir.

0: 5th. M648 and 63 track on the east end. 146 is your leader. Hit him.
1: Thank you.

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1: Northbound to Offerman, main track 263, 3363, northbound up.

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0: 605 to 8 Tower over.
1: 8 Tower.
0: They ain't got out here yet. They are on the way.
1: Yes, sir. They've been notified. Supposed to be sending somebody over there to take a look at that HDD.
0: Okay. All right. Just want to make sure. Thank you.
1: Yes, sir. 8 Tower to PTI.
2: Go ahead.
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0: CSX detector, milepost 591.5, no defects, repeat, no defects, total axles 592, detector out.
1: 125, no defects.

0: A for Southwest Cross, northbound, 206-866, number one lane, M208 northbound.
1: I-125, 8th hour.

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0: M208
1: ACOM. Hey, tell
0: him. Yes, sir. We have a free mail. Our meeting is going to take place. I'm assuming we're probably going to send a crew out.
1: Yeah, they'll be on duty here in about 15 minutes. Supplies get on that train over.
0: Tell them to bring everything.
1: Everything. 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
0: Yeah, we're walking on each other. 605, that was you, said you're ready to go?
1: Right.
0: All right, come on. 125, go ahead.
2: Said they got that closed when they were waiting on 26 back there at Rebecca, but maybe it's a different one. I don't know. Let him look at it.
1: Yeah, he's sitting here waiting on us. I mean, he's sitting here down here at Carswell waiting on us to swing it out, so we'll let him look at it and see what happens.
2: All right, here we go.
1: All right.
2: Both, thanks, man.

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2: Hi.
0: Y'all were talking at the same time, I think. He can give us permission out through the tunnel. Yeah, he was talking on top of it.

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0: 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CCC 4545 Northbound.
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0: Jack Swing, Homer.
1: Yes, sir. JR-125, just checking in. Let's see what it looks like.
0: Nah, I didn't know you were ready. You ready, or?
1: Yes, sir. We talked to the other guy. I guess he didn't tell you.
0: All right, here we go, Brunswick Civil.
1: Hi, Brunswick Civil.
0: All right, here we go, James.
1: 125, this is CSX, please.
2: Oh, yes, sir.
1: Yes, sir, we'll be on channel 66.
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0: I-125-18, CSXT-3330. Got a medium clear, Brunswick Junction, Jessup, Brunswick, Eastbound.
1: Eastbound, please, 5277.
2: Three-step on the 146.

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2: 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DJC 45, 45, no bound up.

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1: So five, better clear, Bowler. I'm number 19, CJC 4545, northbound up.

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Three step, 146.

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1: That's right, Tully F8. If y'all want to drop them cars on T10 there and go ahead and get tied on the 8, I got PTI going to pick up the crew now.
2: Zero, no defect. 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Total axles, 718. Detector out.
3: So far, no defect. You got a clear 2 seconds. On the mine, 45-45, northbound up.
4: Two containers, resealed. Y'all are good to go.
5: All right, understand. Clear and drop a 3. Good to go. Appreciate the help. Have a good night.
4: Yes, sir. Y'all have a safe trip.
3: All right.
1: Last,
6: No, I didn't hear you.
1: I got eyes on
6: I can't get you that, man. I can get you about 4.
1: Safe.
6: I got a pig in front of us. We had to do something. I think they'll be pulling there in a minute.
3: That's right. We're pulling on it.
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1: From 208, Knight Green, Merrill.
0: 208, over.
1: Yes, sir, you ready to run this briefing, Merrill?
0: Yes, sir, I want you to.
1: 208, got bulletin number 31959, 31959, Cuttington and Dunn on duty at 2315. Lee, this is a CSX 85-6. Second engine is a 7273. Both have over 4,000 gallons of fuel in them. 62 empty. 2684 on the time. 4940 on the length. Not a two train, no restrictions. Sufficient power for the tonnage. Ready to go north.
0: 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Appreciate it, all.
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1: Dispatch copy, is EM 58419 with a briefing of?
0: That's right.
1: All right, you got Lazmi and Phillips on duty at 2115. Got lead locomotives of 5277, got 4470 on the tons, on the fuel. And we got 19 loads, 119 empties. We got 5,751 on the tons and 7,129 on the feet. I need to still come ahead. We're trying to get over this walk, this broke rail. I think we probably got about 15 more car lengths, and we'll be ready to go head north when we can, though.
0: All right. 2-8's going by. I got the stack. Runs look simple.
1: All right. I understand. I appreciate it, bud.
0: See ya.
1: 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I think we got one to get by, another one to get by. Step in place, though.

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0: go ahead.
1: North Y has northbound tears at the 856.
2: All right, 5-3-4, we got brakes all the way in the back.
3: 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We'll be coming up.

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0: 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No defects. Total axle 674. End of transmission.
1: Yeah, 691, 19, no defects. Axle 216, 544, clear. Blackshear, main, tele.
2: Table. 125 18 CSXC 3330 clear fairground east zone.

0: 1901, 1906T, 45, 44, clear. North and south on says, main southern.
1: All right, we'll head towards T10. Here we go.

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1: 8 Tower.
0: 8 Tower. My fault, man. Coming across the river.
1: I hold up at Air Brunswick Junction. Head in about 11-8.
0: Brunswick Junction, head in 11-8.
1: All right, as soon as I get this 584 out of the way, I'll get y'all in here.
0: Appreciate it, man. Thank you.
1: Tower 584
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1: Yes, sir. I'll get an MT over here to assist you momentarily.
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0: 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Detector out.
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2: Alright. Oh, no, never mind, it ain't going to be enough. 691 approach, morning side, locomotive 4544 South Africa.

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1: Sorry, M648, T10 through the pocket towards that north connection.

That's five of them. Four. What? Again, we get stopped on this 61 system.

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1: No defects. Good afternoon.

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1: Oh, yeah.
0: Hey, Mr. Mike, we got four of them wanting to come up that T-50 of
1: them. You can make that turn.
0: Copy that. Thank you. Tony out.
2: 91, come on to me. Mechanical power crossover row 10. We'll fill up 10, set the change, making a joint in 12.
3: All right, mechanical crossing row 10, making a joint in 12.
2: That is correct.

0: 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Hello.
1: Buck Peters on the 4404.
2: Is out.
0: Y'all clear to go.
2: There, Hopper.
0: You hear what I said?
2: What's that?
0: The computer's out on the 4404. I don't think it's going to crank.
3: That's the one that Matt wasn't worried about.
0: Well, that's cranking. Hang on.
3: Yeah, the computer is out on.
0: Yeah.
3: Yeah, it'll work in trail.
0: Meter says the computer's out.
3: It'll work in trail.
0: I have to swap it out here.
3: All right.
0: We'll see.
4: Y'all have a safe trip.
0: There we go. Thank you.
2: 58419, 1627.

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1: 648.
0: 48, go ahead.
1: And let you know, we're ready to pull out. Brake test here.
0: All right. Coming out of the north connection?
1: That's right, north connection.
0: All right, yeah. Yo, come on. Look for a light. Just holler when you're ready.
1: All right, we'll holler back.
0: All right, go.
2: Repeat, no defect. Total axles 2-2-0. Detector out.

0: All right, I'm ready.
1: Right there. Come on ahead. Good for 10. Let me roll over there and talk to HR.
0: All right, roll over down through lined up.

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1: M 64820, ready to talk about it.
0: All right, what do you got?
1: Redneck is on duty 2330, bulletin number 31999. Three on the head, a 146, a 50, 253, and a 883. TO and PTC are working out of keychain, no defects. 16 loads, 129 empties. 7,144 on the tonnage, 9,789 on the length. At north of 4,800 gallons on the motors. We, the car inspector says the thing. We ready to leave, get a light at Jamestown and go.
0: Signal location, man. Come on.
1: Signal location, here we go.
0: Okay, sleep, man. 260.
2: Downpoint clear, 6 and 20. I'm in upright, 6 and 20.

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1: Okay.

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1: 64820,
0: got an
1: extra car. Line 60, it's an auto wreck.
0: Yeah, I just looked at it. Alright, you got it, boss. Come on.
1: Alright, got everything updated. Here we go.

0: Yeah, 91, permission out of 12, T21 to the shop.
1: All right, T21 to the shop.
0: Thank you, gentlemen. Have a safe night.
1: All right, thank you. You do the same.
2: Mind isolating that one for me.
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1: Thank you.

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0: Got 30 on the west end. West coast is a 45-44.
2: Seventy-two and couple, seven-two. Seven-two, couple, all right. 645-18, got an approach, rested, single main, number one, like a 32-83. 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
5: A question for you real quick. Anything since y'all going through the tunnel?
2: We got some auto racks that ain't but 19 foot, 19-1, but yeah, they everything I got.
5: All right, so all that detail to get you by.
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1: Thank you, sir.

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1: 1045
0: with the
1: release.
0: On release mode.
2: AN651.0,
0: and I'll put her.
1: Sir.
0: And Sears, good.
3: Yeah.
0: 131, TM Dale. That's right, the last one. Alright, that's the one for Bland, ETL number 86526, M64518, into 3283. Releasing authority tracks AN651, SAS Ruskin. That all correct, over.
1: Sir.
0: And steering, good with that one.
3: I appreciate it.
0: I mean, y'all all release 132 TMJ.
1: 32
0: TMJ. That's right again.
1: And
0: y'all do the same. Hope y'all get off that thing soon.
1: Surprisingly, they're bringing us right on in.
0: Nice.
3: That's kind of scary.
0: Right. There, y'all doing.

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1: Hey, Tower.
0: We can get a ride to Brunel, over.
1: Hey, Tower, DTL.
2: Go ahead.
1: Brunel for an M2TN, please.
2: On my way.
1: Sorry, M2TN, supplies good on that train.
0: They're going to need some ice.
1: I think you got a ride headed to you.
0: Thanks, sir. We appreciate it.

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1: 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Come on through the tunnel R13R1.
0: Tunnel R13R1, you want on the east or west?
1: Drag them to the east for me.
0: Dragging them to the east.
1: I guess y'all got in here in a while, huh?
2: Heck yeah.
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1: 1700 when we left Thomasville. Got it, and isolate, so it should still have 1700.

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1: We line and log the side here at Dixie. Everything's line for number 2.
2: 5-3-9 in the clear, 2-man there at Dixie, everything line locked up, all the way already.

4420. First light of Astoria, headed down that track too with no defect. Engine CSX 3389. Northern.

0: domanda.
1: I-144, tie it down there. I'll get a ride headed to you. Supplies, get on that train.
0: Yeah, let me look at this work order, see if it's good all the way. Yeah, the work order dies here today, child. I'll call that crew to get called for it. I know the board is going to be on, and I'll let him know what he needs. And, yeah, the dispatcher said tie down here south way, y'all. Appreciate it when you get us a ride there.
1: Keep it down, man. I don't do it until like 4. I'll get you a ride.
0: All right. Thanks, sir.
1: Ain't tired of PTI.
2: Go ahead.
1: Southway Cross, I-144, please.
2: On my way. I-144 inbound. Is the crossing block down there?
0: Right now it's not. They got a train at Brunel, but he's cleared the crossing. If you want to come that way, everything's clear right this moment.
2: Thank you.
0: Yeah, be right back. M494 to 8 Tower.

0: Go ahead, 494.
1: Yes, sir. Okay, come out of the west side of the shop there, service center.
0: Yes, sir. Permission on the west end. Permission on the tunnel T10, line at T12, please.
1: I understand permission on the out the west end into the tunnel T10 to T12. Permission out in the tunnel T10 to T12.

switch line, Jason, clear zero down, switch line down, and clear 20 down, and how many? 9 down and 12, 4 down.

0: dance. 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
1: Drop not stick on 3283 Elkhorn.
2: All right, 3389, drop three, check them out. 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

0: 45-8 there, be ready to come out this R1.
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1: 8 Tower.
0: Yes, sir. We're coming up on Derrick Green. What you trying to do, O?
1: We'll bring it all the way to Jenkins, talking to me, head in about 6,400 feet.
0: That's right.
1: Talk to me, approaching Jenkins.
0: Here we go. So, keep it coming.
1: RDM 645, you make it to that west end of 2, line down R2, R13, permission on the tunnel.

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1: Six nine three
2: 1938
1: tower.
2: 8
1: tower.
2: Yes, sir. Coming up on the water tower. Looking for some instructions.
1: Alright, keep on to me. Switching lead row 2.
2: Switch lead RO2. Here we go.

0: 494 to 8 South.
1: Right, Charlie, tower entering the M494, over.
0: Hi, yes, sir. We are ready to start pulling east, I guess. Ready to start going.
1: F2, T12, T13, straight up, looking for the light there, over.
0: All right, T12, T13, looking for the light. Thank you, sir. You guys have a good morning.
1: You guys have a good morning, sir.

0: Jack 20, I'm sorry.
1: Good morning, dispatcher. AM 494-20, over.
0: 494-20, over.
1: Yes, sir. You got Mr. Klein and Mr. Epps. We came on duty at 1:30 and 494-20. On locomotive 721 with 4,110 gallons of fuel. We got dispatch bulletin number 32117 with 70 messages. We're going to take off out of Waycross with 87 loads, 42 empties, 8,031 on the footage, 12,859 on the tonnage. No restrictions, not a hazmat, not a key train, not alert train, not DPs, head in power, sufficient power, no work at Savannah, ready to blast off, over.
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1: That's on, here we go.
2: They're dancing.
1: Go ahead.
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1: Go ahead.
0: All right, service center, 769-319, got five motors, all head end power line to get permission to west end, over.
1: We got a set of west end, buddy. 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
0: Said, stand by at the west end.
1: That's correct. 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
1: This is JD at Y 390. We ready to come out of the side here, Dixie, and go back to the yard with McKim.
0: All right, y'all gonna open up there, Dixie 2 Main. Head back in the yard. Let me know when the switch is locked up.
1: I think you will let you know when the line is locked up.

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0: Well, thank you.

0: 3-2, dispatch your answer, over.
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0: All right, 390, got Dixie 2 main line locked up, headed back. Appreciate it, bud.

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0: What's that first one coming across the derailleur?
1: You said the first one coming across the derailleur, 3217.
0: Track 74.
1: 74 track, here we go.

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1: What's up, there, Jay? You got a M210 ready to stop, right?
0: 9210.
1: All right, 32178 is the message number. Got the locomotive 3196 from the head. 4,500 gallons rear. The second one's got 4,500 gallons. 2,900 tons. 6414 on the footage. No working route. Line speed train.
0: All right, here we go. We're ready for a signal location.
1: Thanks, sir. Appreciate you.

0: WTIJ Tower.
1: Hey, Tower.
0: Yeah, I'm going to run and get gas. Is this a good time?
1: Yeah, when you get back, we'll pick up 261 from the service center and take them to Carswell.
0: Do you want me to do that first?
1: No, ma'am. They're not, that crew's not going to be at Carswell yet. You got time to go get gas.
0: Okay, thank you.

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1: Tower over.
0: What's the game plan for us this morning?
1: We'll have a crew swap out with you at Carswell,
0: and I'm the crew swapping out with the Carswell. All right, appreciate it.
1: Yes, sir.

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0: Coming your way. Got 134 cars, 35.
1: All head in about 7,900.
0: Yes, yes, that is correct. Over.
1: Come on in, switch and lead R number 3.
0: Switch and lead R03, here we come.

0: think you said one night. I'm going to create that account. Doesn't matter.
1: To me, downtown.

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0: JD, dispatcher, answer the
1: number. JD, this is at Y26119 on board this M60218. I'd like to get both the number 31574 with 32 messages activated, please.
0: All right, so I'm okay and activated under the M60218 at 418 JRK.
1: 418 JRK, thank you.
0: All right, thanks, man. I guess we'll go across and back in.
1: It's going across and back in the net.
0: Okay, all right, here we go.

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1: Copy.
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2: 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First one across the derailleur. What in you on?
1: Yeah.
2: On the X-407?
1: It is correct.
2: Head out.

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0: 78. 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Drop the protection. 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
1: All right.
0: 592, 64 track, 5283.
1: 5283. He loves you. Try.
0: See you next week, Glenn.
1: Back.
0: Going the wrong way.
1: You right this time. 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Go home.
0: How many? 15, 1, 5.
1: 5.

0: Say what that now? What's it about Woodbury?
1: Barbecue. 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
0: Okay. 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

0: I'll be stepping down with the inbound info.
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0: Dispatch, Jack Lansmore.
1: Good morning, sir. I-14420, ready to job rate you get across that diamond.
2: 10 for 20, down to 10.
1: Be there.
0: Yes, sir. I said, what you got, over?
1: Well, I didn't hear that part. Okay. I-14420, got Taylor Meeks on duty at 0400 with bulletin 32252. I have two engines, a 3389 and a 5325 on the head. Both of them have over 4,000 gallons. 44 loads, no empties, 4,000 ton, 7,700 foot. PTC trip ops seem to be working, and we're ready to go.
0: All right, you're ready. All right, here we go. Same location, over. House street trip.
1: You too, buddy. Have a good one.
0: Thanks, sir. Yeah.

0: Nolan Air Force.
1: Fine, sir.
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2: Yeah, 602, yeah, you're still on Brunel there. You got full time from where you scheduled.
1: And I was that close, I just wanted to call my show. 261-642 left.
3: Say that.
1: I just, I knew he was going to pull back ahead. I just make sure I was holding that second.

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0: Slacking back.

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1: 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Repeat, no defects. Total axles 264. Detector out.
2: I don't know, they can't call us. We have to go out there and wait on the ride and get a bus out there and then untie it and do all that mess. They just can't call it on the
3: I told Seabass y'all need to go up there with the bus barbecue. That's a good barbecue.
2: Do what, Greg? The radio ain't about like the railroad.
3: It takes time to get with there.
2: Oh, yeah, he sent me that thing.
3: You can't beat that, bruh.
2: Is it good barbecue?
3: Yeah, if you like, smoke the smoke.
4: Right, as soon as I was done falling over.
5: Oh, yeah.
4: Virgin
5: Air west off the 64. Yeah, I'm ready to go west out of 64.
4: Okay. I'm 92 8 hours.

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0: 59287.
1: 72.
0: Hey, Pat. You can drop off.
2: Send my permission to come off this D-rail, head to the tunnel, D-tunnel.
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1: I called dispatch again. I'm right up under this thing.
0: Appreciate it.
1: I got that light 143. I got to pick it up.
0: All right.
3: Make some information on the tunnel.
2: Taking up to the tunnel.
0: Go ahead.
1: 453-66, track 3217, clean lead
0: the motor. Thank you.
1: Sir.
0: All right,
1: Tully, don't stretch them out. Still holding.
0: I'm clear. My three coming up. There, you got it. Put a black on the fifth there. 7278.
3: South. All right, send 442.
4: Something out of Coswell, over.
3: 143, be swapping at Coswell, yeah.
4: All right, after that. There's
0: 7278, I'm clear, 8 headed. Probably need about 7 or 8 again.

0: 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Thank you.
1: Dispatcher, answer.
2: 144 here in Jamestown. 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
1: Yeah, coming to you, bud.
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1: 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Clear point on the ground. Quick third check. Check. 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
0: Howdy, I am. 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

0: All right, Clifton.
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1: Post 591.5.

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1: 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Detector out.

0: 7278 on clear point on the ground. He's in this lane. 20 at a time.
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0: 7 on about 12-2 there.
1: 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Yeah. All right, barely moving now.

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1: 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What you want to do with it?

0: Paul.
1: Yes, sir. Get close to your last 20.
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0: Mount Light Bulls, still good on 20. This is it, the last 20, 72, 78.
1: All right. Yeah. 6, 4, 7, maybe 6. Take it back, shut down quick.

0: when you get a stop and you're in the clear there, 7278. You still get on solid 15.
1: Yeah, we should be good right there. 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
0: over.
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0: Somebody hook you up.

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1: Claw. 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

0: Thanks, I'll just put it on this next report.
1: Say to French Tax Plant 4. Front 17, old. He told me a few hours ago to send you guys to the hotel, so that's what I know, over. All right, here we go.

0: I got a hump engine that'll be sitting on the east end of R4 there. Just be looking out as you go in the five.
1: Be that. 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

0: L725A Tower, over.
1: 23.
2: Yeah, 126, this is either 260, clear signal, stop in Homestead.
3: Line out of 8, exit 2, 321 to the south.
4: Out 8,
0: 321
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0: L725, 8 tower, tree, over.
3: Go ahead.
0: Like to come out to west end and through the tunnel to C10.
3: Coming out, looking out for 261. 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Y'all work it out.
0: All right, we'll do it.
5: Looking out for that hand,
2: 22. 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
2: Run it.
0: Will do. Thank you, bud.

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2: are you?
1: About
2: 4,400 feet.
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2: Get this 4 feet too cleared out. I got a hump engine I got to get off of 4 and on to 1 there and all.
0: All right, he's up for now.

0: 19 on duty, 0445. Guy Bolts number 32302, Grantham Bowers, 36 loads, 5,257 tons, 6,142 foot, 252 on the accident restriction. I keep train fuel, DO, PTC, red blast off, head towards Jacksonville.
1: All right, signal and catch, man. Have a good trip.
0: All right, signal and catch. Appreciate it, JD. 143 out.
2: 20 minutes, 2 3 2 6 approach. Little to stop by me now.

0: Hey, Chris, where you at? Where you at?
1: Man, I'm coming over to Rayler. Where you is?
0: Sit tight. Let you run all through 210. That way I ain't got full time.
1: All right.
2: Golly.
0: Can't hold up that work, can you?
2: Go ahead.
3: Understand it's time to go.
2: If it is for me, you're darn right.
3: Yeah, we trying to get turnover done. I got time to deal with y'all.
2: Good to me.
3: 725, Happy Chris headed out that way, so get out of the way. Right behind him, the 6502 headed out that way, so get out of his way, too. Then, we may be able to talk. How about that, Andy?
1: 66, Sam.
2: I thought you didn't change the voice.
1: Ivikawa, over.
4: Hey, Terrell.
1: Three, that 261's going to wait on me right there in XO2. Can you line me toward that tunnel, please?
4: All right, come on, we'll go through the tunnel.
1: Thank you, sir.
5: Guy 126,
1: 28,
4: approach, morning side, CSA 32 deep, southbound. CO 14319,
5: vision clear.
4: This is
5: diamond.
4: And the 6502
5: is headed up.
4: That's right, mechanical switch is laid, all right.
1: All right.

0: 65, move to...
1: Milepost. 0.
2: Hey, that PTO. Yeah, we got a 126 service center to Dairy Queen. Thank you, and good morning. Over.
0: Try to get high, Tilly. You'll sit right here. Assuming that might be a pool, is it? I don't know.
2: That's right. 6502 is headed out that way also.
0: See? I see. Hey, do your turnover.
3: Any more time we got to take?
4: We ain't lined up anyway, Andy. Sit
0: back. Sitting tight on your command.
3: Tully, I pity you, buddy. You got your work cut out for you.
0: Do your turnover. Don't worry about what's going on right here.
3: I'm done. I got to worry about it. You are my problem.
0: About 20 minutes.

0: 10 when you can, AE Tower.
1: 837. Lined up. Looking out for 390, they're coming out the west side too, going through the B Tower there, 261. M453, service center, over.
2: Go ahead.
1: Yeah, that remote's gone by us here. Can we go east?
2: Yeah, I'll
1: clear
2: to go east, though.
1: I'll go east, AEC, we're good. Team number 10.
0: Here we go.

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1: M453,
2: 8 Tower. Go ahead, 453.
1: Like to come east, come out east, go to our train over.
2: Permission out for your train over.
1: We do appreciate you. We'll talk to you when we get ready.
2: Copy that.
0: 3 7, 837.
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0: Divina Fuente.
1: Yeah, I'm ready for it. 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

0: pole 52 service center.
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2: Yeah, we got two of them on the west end. When y'all get done, you turn over.
1: All right, what's the first one coming across the road?
0: 4711, 4711.
3: Copy that. It works out. We probably gonna run through R1 and try to run around 592, but there ain't no promises on it.
4: Man, do your best.
3: Yeah, I got 126 there, so you definitely ain't gonna let sleep till he gets around.
4: All right.
1: All right, one. Go ahead, over. 74 and Cup, I believe is what he said.

0: 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I'm ready.
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0: 0600, brakes are off and you're clear on AL725. Appreciate you. AL725, 8 Tower. Over.
1: 8 Tower.
0: Three, we ready to head toward that R1 if we can.
1: We can't yet. Just hang tight for a minute right here. Let me see which one I open up first.
0: Okay.
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1: Coming up to the east end of this T12.
2: Aren't you lined up T12 there towards the light over?
1: I should line up
2: 725, you can head on down to the east end of T10. I forgot they was using T12.
3: T10 it is, Trey. Here we go, bud.

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0: This that process coming to a point here, darling.
1: Soon as I get back in the seat, I'll get it from you.
2: Hey, good morning, J.E. L72520. I don't know when it's going to be our turn, but I want to go ahead and jaw brief with you.
3: All right, what you got?
2: Deverly McCraney on duty at 0530, dispatcher bulletin 32381. Got one locomotive, a 3022. Calendar day has been done on it, and it has 4,300 gallons. Got five loads, 26 empties. 1449 on the tons, 1,927 feet. We're not a key train. We have plenty of power, no restrictions. And first work is the mill. So when we do leave here, it'll be straight to the mill.
3: Well, that's good news. I could probably take you Rosa Kraut. That way I can actually get you up there. There's a few trains in your way. I think the first one's going to die at Homestead or maybe Dairy Queen.
2: All right. Well, we will definitely do that if we can keep them moving.
3: All right. Are you ready to go now?
2: Yes, sir, we are.
3: All right. I think 126 is ready to depart from Dairy Queen. Let me talk to him if he's on here.
2: All right, we'll do. We're going to roll back over, and we'll let the tower know if you're ready for us, and we'll be ready to blast off when he'll let us.
3: Sounds good.
2: Thanks, sir.

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0: Go ahead, over.
1: Ready to go west on Canada, over.
0: Alright, you got 796 coming into West End with 2. As soon as they clear up, get by y'all, y'all clear to go, over.
1: Alright, as soon as the engines get by, it's clear to go west.
0: That is correct, over.
1: Thank you, sir.
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1: M601 20 to Rush Yard 8000.
0: Right direction, 601.
1: Yes, sir. 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
1: M601 20 to Rashard 8000.
2: Right direction, 601.
1: Yes, sir. Ready to come out west end shot, Bill.
2: Mission out, Fishstone Tunnel.
1: 4.5, 3283. All right, Tony, we got permission out.
2: Have a car, 3283.
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1: Alright, dispatch bulletin number 32348, engineer C.S. Allen, conductor D.W. Coleman, 57 messages. 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
0: All right, you ready to leave Lake Crossing?
1: We headed that way now.
0: Still got army markers or armed up?
1: We still got to arm it.
0: Okay, all right, come on, signal indication.
1: All right, signal indication.
2: 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Got three steps, 3283. All right, switching lines. You at point. Good for 20, catching up in city.
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1: L-725 over.
0: L-725.
1: Yeah, just a job brief here. We're going to hang up on T-10 right there. I got a short timer I got to get in before you get a light.
0: Okay. All right, we'll hold tight right here on T-10.
2: 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Headed north. Out.
0: Tree, he had talked about taking us to Brunswick sub, but I don't know if that's changed since we talked to him.
1: He didn't even mention that to me, but I still got to get a 409 in here. Then we'll look at, then you should be getting a light out.
0: That sounds good.
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0: Yeah, sitting out here in the river. Hour and 15 minutes to go.
1: All right, he should have locked you all the way up. 26 clear.

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0: 2620 got a limited clear drain count here at 76 north on the number 2.
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1: F-491 approach Southbound Homestead is 3106 Southbound.
2: Office, 3206.

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0: Coming to Brunswick at 117, heading power.
1: Copy that. You're holding up at Brunswick, got one to get out, possibly two.
0: Stand by.
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1: All right, I understand.
0: T10, through the pocket, straight up.

0: tree. 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
1: CCM through the pocket, straight up. That's your light, L-725.
0: Read you loud and clear that time. Here we go.
1: All right, so be careful.
0: Wield it.

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0: 592. 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
1: Oh, I thought somebody was calling the 592.
0: Yes, sir. Do I need to leave this EOT that came off of 7 here at the Mercy Crossing, or the Carmen got you another one open?
2: Nah, we got one on the bottom. That was just an extra one I had.
0: Got that. L725, approach, South Y.

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2: M59220, yeah,
1: I got gas in the green on duty at 0410, bulletin number 32266. Lead engine 3283 with 4,700 gallons of fuel. We are got 107 loads, 71 empties, 15,705 on the tons, 11,254 on the length. Got a key train on straight to the 50. Got PTC trip out. Train's been counting the inspection, no work to be performed. Ready ahead. Gotta put this. Gotta arm the EOT up. Over.
2: Alright, and you said no work going to Savannah? Over.
1: We're going to Savannah.
2: Alright, come on. See you on the case.
1: Communication, appreciate it.

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1: Line 100.
0: 100, all right, appreciate it.

0: 409ers. Yeah, there's Pokemon Ace 19 out there.
1: 19 right here beside us where all these edges at there, Terry. Switches right here to crossing.

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I'm calling down. Yeah, call 8 hour to get going out.

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0: 25 clear signal, two more, 3022 eastbound.
1: CTM 59220, meeting clear Brunswick Junction, man to the Brunswick, so north out.
0: M601 to Reichardt 8 Tower.
2: 601.
0: Yes, sir. Permission to our train and DP going on FO5.
2: Okay.

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2: I'm clear.
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0: 592 to that conspect, okay? Yeah, yeah. I was just checking to see if you was on this channel. We should be getting close to you, folks.
1: Maybe about 10 more cars.

0: Nice winter line, getting ahead of you in the sleep. 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
1: 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Right from.
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0: 4814, right? 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
1: All right, let's see if I can get it out.
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0: 592, brakes is off. 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Let's make it 0729.
1: All right, brakes off on the rear. 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

0: 461, ain't there?
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1: Tell me again.
0: 409 crew out here on 819 need a ride.
1: Let me see where this side is at.
2: He's almost there.

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0: better send the 302 of riding on into number 2, Blue Ship 36. 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Just we got out.
1: I'm releasing that 3 step up riding on it. It's 601 8 tower.
2: Double out, 601.
1: Alright, double out. Here we go.
3: 161
2: 8
3: tower.
2: Oh.
3: Come off, it's 819.
4: That's where the beat tower run the loop. Yeah, I head that way. I head that way. Go ahead, man. I got him. 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
1: Tony, I'm going to go over here and talk to
5: 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All right, I'll be under 4. 592 is already clear. AO 595, main 05.

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0: Okay, we got two extra cars, non-dangerous. 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You got everything updated, over? All right, I appreciate the heads up. 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Dispatch Jacksonville.

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1: All right, come on out, T21, carry that back to the south side. We'll park it in L10.

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1: ETI to the conductor on the north. Hey, I'm on the paved road side. Do you want me to come around to the dirt road?
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2: Yeah, we got a couple of ties we need to stick in on the east end of this U06. 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
3: The east end of U06.
2: Yeah, that's right.
3: Y'all should be clear to see that.
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1: Go ahead.
0: All right, we supposed to come over there and pick up an engine, a 7794. You know anything about that?
1: Yeah, but they got the west end locked out, replacing a couple of cross ties right now. It'll be a few minutes.
0: All right. Well, we'll just pull it to the cross and then stop. You ain't got nothing leaving that way. Well, they can't come out the west end, the east. West end anyway, can you?
1: That's right.
0: All right, we'll be talking to you. We're going to need a running track car. We're about to show how with this cut, with the cusses we got running out on top of that bottom end zone.
1: Say that one more time, man.
0: We're going to need to make that our bottom engine. So we're going to need a running track to beat a shove in two out there. And in other words, clear that engine, we pick it up and run it back out high. Put it on the bottom. Yeah, I know, right? I had to figure it out myself.

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1: Go ahead, Oak.
0: Roadway up there to your left, got to do a little work. Whenever y'all go in, y'all just plan on coming out the east way.
1: I plan on coming out the east way. Yeah, that's what we just saw my own boxes that went in that way.
0: Well, I have 190 over there swinging out.
1: I got you, I got you. You got, you know how much longer they might be?
0: You can go in that way, but as soon as you clear, they're going to go to work.
1: Okay, they're going to let us on in. Okay, I got you.
0: Yeah, he's waiting on you to clear up, and then he's going to work.
1: Okay, all right, thank you.

0: Them 38.
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0: It's the best. 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

0: 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All right, 738, service down.
1: Go ahead,
0: I just make the way they're going to let us come through here whenever we get a route for you to get permission to come through, come down to you. 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
1: all right, derail is going down. 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

Tower, I'm clear. SAS Ross Junction. SAS Southwest, number two track, going from the Justice Thomas, Seashell Sub to the Justice Club. Southwest.

0: 7:38 up.
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0: 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He's going to back out of that 51 track and couple to your west end for you.
1: All right, sounds good to us.
0: Over.
1: All right, you ready? Thanks. 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
1: 8 Tower.
0: 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Over.
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0: Alright.

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1: Thank you.

0: 19820. I don't know if Kevin said anything to y'all, but I've thrown this switch here at Pearson Spur a handful of times. I cannot get it to line and lock reverse for your movement towards the spur there. When y'all get up that way, you have that pressure to take that switch off power. They're putting hand, throw it around a few times. Line it for your movement, lock it, and let's see if we can't get you a signal on this spur.
1: Permission to handle the switch, put it on hand, line it a few times, line it for our movement, put it back on power, and see if we can get a signal here to Pearson Spur.
0: You got it. And if that light comes in, y'all can ease on that way. If you have any other issues with it or anything out of the ordinary, just let me know and I'll call maintenance.
1: All right. It's lined. I can see it right now. It's lined for our movement now, but we'll go throw it a time or two.
0: Okay. Yeah, it might be something just enough where it's not hitting the CADs here because it's still showing it flashing out a correspond. It's like something's got it where it's not latched all the way.
1: All right. We'll handle it. See what it does.

0: Is
1: XJ the answer? Atlanta, M601, 20 outbound Hill.
0: Oh, hey, what you got?
1: Got a Harper and Ellington on duty at 0600 with bulletin number 32506. Lead motor is going to be the 7302. Second boat going to be a 707. I got a DP unit. It's going to be 115 deep. It's going to be the 4544. See, I got 50 loads, 128 empties, 10,957 tons, 11,686 feet long. Not a key train, no restrictions, plenty of power. Everything working over.
0: All right, good deal. I got it. That'll be just fine. Y'all completely done here at Wake Cross, or y'all going to pull out on the light and do all that, Jess?
1: Yeah, we got to pull out and get the light on. That's all over.
0: All right, that'll be just fine. Give me a few minutes here. I got this yard job out here off lane here, messing with the switch, trying to see if they can't get out your way there and duck in the Pearson Spur. So they're still kind of barely holding on to the OS here at Ross Junction. But give me a few minutes. I'll get you stacked, and y'all come on this way. If you get hung up at all, just holler at me and let me know.
1: All right, appreciate it. We'll be looking for a light.
0: All

0: Yeah, Y190.
1: 190, go to.
0: Yeah,

0: Okay. All right. I'll see if I can't do anything here. Y'all clear that foot? All right. Let me see what I can do. If not, I might have to see if there's a maintainer in the area real quick. Let's see if we can't get lucky first. If it won't go on its own.
1: All right.

0: It looks like it actually locked up. 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
1: Yeah, we got a light.
0: All right, that'll be just fine. Just go through there looking out. I'll put a ticket on it, see if I can't get a man to turn out that way. Give me a shout whenever you think you're ready to head back to the yard.
1: All right, thank you.
0: Here we go.

0: engine house engine moves set service center supervisor over. Dredge officer coming to Eastway with 7 over.
1: All right, dropping that. See you, brother. Y'all clear to make the turn and talk to test out.
0: Copy that. Engine movers out.

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0: Come on out, I'll get it to you.
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1: All right, stand by.

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1: Grover, you on this channel still?
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0: Engineer Newton.
1: I've been
0: through your
1: working limits
0: when
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0: What was that engineer's name? I can barely hear you.
1: Newton.
0: Alright, give me one sec, call you up.

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1: Go ahead, sir.
0: Yeah, we cleared at US 2.
1: All right, thank you.
0: Barber Day Tower.
2: Yeah, Barber.
0: Yeah, we cleared at US 2.
2: Okay.
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1: 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Rover, go ahead.
0: Head west on B-24. 101's looking like going all the way to the retarder. Do we need to stop in the clearance zone?
1: Stop at the clearance point on 24. I got a lot for that group.
0: All right. Well, he's going to stop at the clearance point and go on back west then.
1: I understand. Clearance point ain't going west.
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1: Sir, it looks like you got like come on in. Got 9,500 feet over.
0: 493, come on down to Jenkins. I got a crossover set of power, and then I'll get you in over.
1: Head up to Jenkins.
2: ESX, equipment defect detector, mile mode 573.9er. 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

0: I got you lined up. Are you good for 10 call?
1: Sam 38, got you lined down T-12. 690 is in F-8. F-8, he'll be leaving T-12. He'll have a bad order set out, so you're in F-05.
0: I head down T-12 and we're in F-05.

0: M38, your workhorse gonna be right there at the stop sign, leaned up against the stop sign at the FDR crossing.
1: All right, we'll get it at the stop sign. 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
3: Before y'all cut away with your DP or cut away from your DP, y'all want to go ahead and set that battle order out?
4: I was hoping we could go swing 10 and just swing the battle order with the rest of our train up to Z09.
3: Yeah, that's fine. Then you can be working with 8,000 feet to do so. However you want to do it, I figured it'd be quicker without all the extra slack.
4: Yeah, I think we'll just swing it all up there. Engineer says he's fine with it.
3: That's fine. All right, 738's coming back down. We're coming down T12. He's up there looking out for your switches when he clears.
4: Understood. Wait for them to clear, looking out for switches.

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3: 493-20, Colin Horns, be open.
2: Who's left? Two tracks.
4: Go ahead, Horns, be open.
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4: Yes, sir, you got permission on that restart when you get your light there at 0912.
3: Just restart, we'll get our light at 0912, thank you.

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1: 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And dial the 4.
2: 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M585-18, lead locomotive, 30, excuse me, 7030, 7030. Miller on the copy, southbound, requesting permission through your 707. 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
4: 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Detector, out.
2: All right, so I am 585-18, lead locomotive, 7030 South, Miller. Understand WB Hornsby 707 on the Jessup Sub, milepost AN 583.5 to the AN 585.3 is clear of men and equipment. You may proceed southbound through your 707 at maximum speed permitted, men and equipment in the clear. Is that correct?
3: That's correct, 0914.
2: 0914.
5: 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Six 46 HR. Copy, got you on the phone.

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1: Yeah, look behind you.
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0: Yeah, thank you.

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1: 493.
0: Take your power to the shop, drop one, come out with the head, two, put them on H19.
1: You said, drop the bottom engine in the shop, and then the head, two, go to H19?
0: That's correct.
1: Alright.
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0: 6-9 and C-12, make sure you're lined up.
1: All right, C-12, take a switch. I-1-9 and 7, right side of the
0: tower.
1: 20. I-1-9 and 7, right side of the tower.
0: Yes, clear.
1: I'm going to need
0: some water. 10 o'clock.
1: 10 o'clock, thanks.
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0: They've worked it already.
1: They're on the way to it, Jason.
0: Come on.
1: Yeah, he just showed the time. He had to wait on 601 to leave. Yeah, they'll come and place it up for you, Jason.
0: Say something, Waylon.

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1: 197
3: on WB Orange. Wave Hornsville. Yes, sir. Good morning. 197 West Butter 70, 389, bars on the top. Number 2 southbound, last question, 7-7. What was that lead engine again, Mr. Garza? He was echoing a lot on your radio for some reason.
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3: Said 7309, is that right?
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0: Turner to stand out 187, locomotive 7389, guards the copy, has permission WB Hornsby. 707, Justin Sub, milepost AM 583.5, milepost AM 585.3, minute equipment clear, maximum speed limit southbound direction.
1: That's correct, 0928.
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1: 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Power's on main track to south side.
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1: 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That's our rules.
2: 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Hold up there.
1: All right, stop it.
0: 16 18 8
2: sir.
0: Right in the west end and take his engine to the local yard.
2: Local yard, come on.
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0: Hey, sir, there it is.

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1: All right, moving on to bottom.
0: 74, 70, 30.
1: All right.
0: I'm down. Down, clear.

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0: 20 cars, 70, 30.
2: 20.
1: We got a 16 on right to check you up.
0: Four more down in.
1: Alright, 4 down in 3.
0: Three more down in 2, 774.
1: 3 down in 2, 774, under 4.
0: Seven, seven, four down, clear, corner of the bomb. Car and a half. One, 774.
3: Stop, 73rd.
2: Alright, stop. I'll be right back. 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

0: 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So-
1: Stretch and sub-simple.

0: That'll do, 7743. You ready for me to cut the DPM?
1: Hold on just a second. I'll let you know when I get it.
0: Alright.
1: Alright, 3-step protection, 774. You can cut the DPM whenever you're ready.
0: Alright.
2: Hey, Tony, I'm 585, line in mechanical power, R09, couple up, do not cut the area.
0: All right, you said line of the mechanical lead, R09, and do not cut the area in, over.
2: That's correct, couple up, do not cut the area.
0: All right, couple up, do not cut the area.
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4: in the shop, over.
0: Go ahead, 493.
4: Yes, sir, I'd like to get permission on your west end derail. We got 3 motors.
0: Alright, y'all dropped that bottom one off at a derailer 72 truck.
4: Alright, 72.

Back in the

0: All right, I'm ready, Parker. Oh. 30, I'm up, ride. 53, no, into the yard. They using on back 20, they stretch clear. 20. Bang back 20, up riding on the point, Canica lead, R, 9, oh, take the tracks clear.
1: We should put the head to the 819.

0: All right, at least 3-step, pulling ahead, 774.
1: The 20 there, 7030.
0: 0.
2: J, Special J, passing over.
3: 646-20-592, over.
4: Or I reckon we got to do a job right now.
2: Yeah, go ahead.
3: Got 46 loads, 91 empties.
4: We,
3: 9256 on the tons, 8764 on the length, no restrictions. And, got the good CO, PTC, good power, bulletin number 33040.
2: You said you had a 592?
4: Sure, that's right.
2: Let me just a second. I got Frank Warren out there. Let me see where he's going, go to be out of the way. We'll get some track. Stand by on the show. I'll come back to you.
1: No good, another 20 there, 70-30, looking out.
0: 20-20.

0: Alpha, Center 4. Three more to get down, 774. Alright, three more.
1: There's another PSC, 730, looking out.
2: 5, looking out.
0: 774. Alright, under 4, 774. All right, eight more.

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0: Give you down to the north end of Manor to get you going, and by then he'll be out the way. 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
1: All right, Timo. How many more you need, Marcus? Over. 0. All right, 20, 2-0.
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0: Thank you, sir.
2: What are we looking like today? We got anything coming at us?
0: Not right now. 649 will be the first thing coming at you. He's somewhere between Banks and Dothan.
2: All right. We got a soft break this and we'll be headed that way.
0: All right, here we go.

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Thank you.

0: M69 Delta. 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
1: Down to 5.
2: All right,
1: stop.
2: I'll go ahead and get that 3L 7 and 30, not 30.
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1: Wonderful. More down.
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2: Mike Fuller.
0: Take 46,
2: though. You don't roll over, I'll give you some more tracks.

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0: All right, stretch is 774. More time. Clear. All right, we got pressure up on the bottom. If you slow them down, we'll ride them out. Ground point for you, need to bunch
1: them up.
0: Alright, bunch
1: them up. 37th, Barnes, 1A, Main, North, Swedish North End, Mainer. 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
0: 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Okay.
1: 87540, can you fix 1025 JLW? Yes, sir. Y'all got any work about Austin?
0: No.
1: All right, I get y'all crew called out. They're going to be deadheads. All right, thank you.
0: You know we're going all the way to Dothan, don't
1: you? No, I didn't know that. That's good information, though.
0: Yes, sir. 646
1: is going
0: all the way.
1: All right. We won't call that deadhead turn quite yet.
0: Right, thank you.
1: That's your Jacksonville out.

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0: All right, 774, clear all release. 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About 4 to the couple.
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1: Good morning. Dispatcher asked y'all to report by the time frame of home was report.
2: Johnson Holiday did not make a payout for you.
1: Man, I appreciate it. We'll post the ferry truck back on with the chest on in the way truck.
2: Alright, we'll see you
1: by Yes, sir. Alright, go ahead and search for it.
3: Seven,
1: 197. Yeah, I got two, got this plane, heading this plane in town, too.

0: 49XM, how to use mother ride, go get them. They'll be going to pick her up now. Pick them up now.
1: All right, please do.
2: Yes, sir.

0: I'm right here next to your DP.
1: All right, that's one problem. Over.
2: Well, and head ends right here at Jenkins Street.
3: Grover, right there.
4: Grover.
3: Now we headed to you on B-41. What's it looking like us coming out to the group retarder, or do we need to stop short?
4: I got cars for 46. That's going to be a no-go.
3: All right, appreciate it.
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2: Yes, sir, M69020. Rogers and Kerry on duty at 0800 hours. Got bulletin number 32963. Two locomotives, 774 and 849. We are DP'd. It is positioned correctly. Leaving way across, we got 129 lows, 28 empties. 15,493 tons, 10,891 on the feet. Not a key train, no working route. Got enough tractive effort, and PTC trip op are operative, and we have 2,000 gallons of fuel.
1: All right, 2,000 gallons. And you said you no work, and you are DP'd.
2: Yes, both are correct.
1: All right, let's go, sit on the case.
2: All right, same location. We do have to stop, get the EOT armed, but we'll proceed right after that.
1: Okay, sounds good.

0: 87425M646208-37 Barnes, 330 all tracks, SAS Ruskin to the switch at north end of Mayor, correct, over. Engineer agreed, 1051 JLW.
1: Wonderful.

North to AN 614.0, EC1M, H7540, M64620 with 837 Barnes supporting North to AN 614.0 on the main. Is that correct, over? I engineer said he's north of the AN 614 as well at 1052 JLW. Thanks, sir. Dispatcher Jacksonville out.

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0: All right, Blue Wing, go get cruise.
1: Well, I'm going to do extra van today.

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0: M585, hey Tower, we ready for a ride whenever we can.
1: F12. F12, okay.
2: Hey Tower, PCI.
0: Hey, name's right, kid.
2: F12, the crew on F12 just parked at his tower.
0: Six oh six,
2: 6 9
0: till 4 6 0 6
2: whenever he clears, I get
0: here. I'll just leave, you know, we got 30 minutes.
2: 30, you'll make it to the west.

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1: CSX JDS, 738. Favorite local coming here, over.
0: My favorite local. Go ahead, what you got?
1: That first stop going to need to be 7. Need here, and 7's got cars we need to pick up at 7, about 30 minutes work or less. And leaving there, going straight to Premium Peanuts, about 25, 30 minutes there. And leaving Premium, going to Ambrose, down there to the Pilgrim Pride, and feed the chickens.
0: Okay, all right, we can do it. You want to just come straight into the south end of the sisters to do that work? Y'all going to need any swing lights or anything that you know?
1: We hoping we don't need a swing light at north end. I think we'll be able to do what we got to do between the switches there, over.
0: Okay, all right, if it gets up that way, it looks like it's going to be any different. Just holler at me and let me know, but that'll be fine. I got a lot to hear for you. We'll start using up that way, see what we can't do.
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1: Bulletin number 33152, 33152, that's R.G. Hagerman and L.R. Hines, that's Mr. Cosmic. We got 32 loose, no empties, total tonnage 5,664, total on limb 5,435, no restrictions. PTC and Trippy are open running, good for tonnage, 4,200 in this first unit, calendar day inspections done, no working route, ready to head northbound when we can, south bend north.
0: All right, JD's got one lined in the yard as soon as they clear, signal on occasion.
1: Sit on occasion, boss. We appreciate you. 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Over.
0: How you doing, same? 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
1: My name's...

0: next to ADS number.
1: Yes, ma'am. Good morning there. I-197, be ready to come on your side when you take them over.
0: Alright, you got CPTC up over there. Whatever way cross will take this M606, I'll be able to take you. But right now he's strung out. Head's been on that OS for at least 45 minutes to an hour now, if I had to guess. But yeah, I got you, Shaq. I'll be looking for a lot. I'll get you as soon as I can.
1: Alright, we appreciate it.
0: Thank you. Here we go.

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1: 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All right, thank you. We'll see you tomorrow.

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1: PL 738 got cleared, lane, come on, track northbound.

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0: We on this 7, when you can find us a hole.
1: On 7, find you a hole. Hey, did that other crew get across, or did I block them in?
0: Yeah, she's headed to the other end. Yeah, you blocked some in.

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1: 408.
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1: I'm making out on the tunnel, 2-10.
0: I'm making out on the tunnel, 2-10. 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

Oh, my, I'm out of here.

0: I-197-20, limited clear, Jamestown, number one of that main track. Number two to that. Main track, no.
1: On my ride, we ready to put...
2: Yeah, that's right. 603, 8 tower. 603. My signal out
0: South Connection, ain't it?
2: Yeah, sure signal. Looks like he's got South Waycross. You ain't got a signal South Waycross.
0: We're trying to buzz him up, getting a job briefing, but we ain't talked to him yet. I was double checking with you before we pulled it.
2: That's right, that is your signal.
1: Headlight number.
0: Got a 54627.

0: I ain't got nobody on the bottom yet. I'm going to get you to sit them, and we're going to route them out. And he'll arm you up when he gets to the bottom.
1: All right, Dan. Brakes on the way. 75 pounds up here.
0: All right, set them in the hole.

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1: Bulletin 33181 strict. I dug this on duty at 10:30. I got two motors, a 5397's got 2700. 3106 has got 2600 gallons. Head in power. Counter day is done. Submit traffic extra fuel. I got 74 loads, 49 empties, left 4 on, 8 on a ton, 72 on a length. We are key train, no work, no street, PTC, STO, yes. Pulling up here, going to arm the light, then be able to leave, over.
2: Wait, hey, sir.
3: 408.
1: Yes, sir, we're in that FO6, you got a particular way you want to leave, on that yesterday, so we loaded it up showing a bad order for us. Is it still there, or is that just a ghost car?
3: That was a bad order showing out of a previous train. It's not there.
1: Okay, all right. You got any particular way you want to leave? We're in the FO6.
3: Train in F9 ahead of you's got a bad order set out. They're still doing a Class 1 brake test, but it appears you are still flagged up as well.
1: Okay. He's in 9. I'll just get on the other side, and I'll just hold my hand on the other lead.
3: Yeah, just plan on 6, but he's got a... He's going to have a bad order set up.
0: CSX detector, milepost 591.5. 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

0: Ricky G.
1: I'm here, Rick.
0: Knocked out when you called yesterday. What's up?
1: I'm having a bit of a problem getting the personal business. They went on from MPO to assistant super to I don't know who that assistant super said he's going to do.
0: Yeah, I ain't shot.
1: I thought it was a contract agreement if his manpower was available.
0: Yeah, they like to manipulate that. I knew when they put that in there about manpower permitting. That was their way out.
1: I would be probably in a bad guy. I talked to Robbie, he said he was just wanting to be in, so I don't know if he's going to try to dig into it or not.
0: No, I done got back and went to bed. I knew they was going to call right on my wrist, brother.

Heck, there ain't ever nobody in the fence that even try to get one. They even think about it. They just laugh at it.

0: Mark, I got to get the maintainer here to XO2.
1: Good gracious. Always something.
0: Sure is.
2: Yeah, I got 547 today. 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I'm gonna show up and then one day you're gonna be here.

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1: As they get them, you'll stop.

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1: Yes, sir. You got that car number on that bed order we got set up?
0: I believe it's going to be in the second block of the auto rack. It's going to be an ETTX 703-221.
1: All right, it's going to be a DETTX 703-221.
0: That's right.

0: Both train to the hotel.
1: Over.
0: Yeah, ready to set this thing out. He done knocked the blue flag out.
1: All right, run another T-12. Let's set it out.
0: All right, Dan. Yep.
2: Thanks.

0: tomorrow night. Let's get all the way.
1: He said we still love him.

0: 603, over.
1: Yeah, I need a attach to the crew. Get attached on the M60320. Three step on the 5397, over. At 54,000.
0: Six, three, three, three, or five, one, half.

0: Special.
1: 725-20 there, Jay. Everything is lined and locked back for side movement, and side will be used when we need to. Better go south. We're not showing anything at 8th pole, but they may have some loaded and strapped down. 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
0: Alright, come on down. Signal indication, everything line and lock back off the side, and let me know if you do stop at 8th, please.
1: Alright, we sure will.
0: See ya.
2: The EOT was worked up. Today is date. Hopefully, 7:05 by C.W. Griffin.
3: At C.W. Griffin, what was the time on that?
2: 9:45.
3: Right.
2: Yeah, brakes on the bottom, you can knock them off when you're ready.
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0: 6-2-3, break to left. 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I'm going to leave my 3-set detaching at 11:57.
1: Tiger Class 3, 1157. Thank you, Car Inspector.
0: Yes, sir. You are.

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1: Hey, Charles, hello.
0: It's got this surf equipment over here in MO9. They want to try to get us down on T20 west end of the local yard there by the MO5 switch, do a little work down that way if possible.
1: Okay,

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0: ahead. 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
1: Yeah, here we go.
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Yeah, T20.

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1: Hey, Jay, Slab 95, budger, at that little briefing.
0: Yeah, I'm ready.
1: Got a 33-299 59 up, Dick, whatever we're going to do this. 12 o'clock, two motors out the shop. 2,000 gallons of the liter, 36 on the trail. Got 69 load said, meant it's 9,300 tons, sorry. 4,500 feet, man. We're coming out south connection. They're momentarily ready to go to Jacksonville.
0: All right, come on, signal.
1: Appreciate you, sir.
0: You're welcome. See you.

0: Yes, sir. Go ahead. Just for heads up, there's a high railer in the siding there, Braganza, and a branch truck with some cross ties on the main line of race.
1: All right, sir. Thank you.
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3: 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CRD.
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2: 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Thank you. 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
3: 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Authorized speed.
4: 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Maximum speed permitted. Your men and equipment are all clear. Okay.
1: That's correct. 1220.
4: 1220. Thank you, Mr. Horn. 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

0: AJ, EL72520, no work at Ace Bowl, so everything's lined and locked there. And we're headed toward Brunswick Junction with 19 cars. We'll holler at 8 Tower when we get closer.
1: All right, you're going to pull by and back in when you get there.
0: All right, sounds like a plan.

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Thank you. 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Say that with a gutter. All right, 3-7, 3-4.

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0: yourself.
1: 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Is it open on the bottom?

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1: All right, in the clear, traffic 3A,
2: hey, I hear you there, friend.
0: Hey, friend.

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0: 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Around 1,200 feet.
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0: Woo, that'll fit.
1: F-514.
0: Get on, Fred. We won't ever hold you up. 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I'm coming by the I-South now. F-725, slow approach. South Y, 3022.
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1: I'm at 41, you ready, sir? 22.
2: 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Total axle 508. End of transmission.
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0: Brakes all the way, 7-5.
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0: Got your poster saved there, friend? 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
0: No, I got it all strapped in. I had stepped down in the nose.
1: I got you. 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
0: All right, y'all have a good one.
2: Still sitting in the back.

0: 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Ask no.
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1: With 65 messages. Engines are a CSXT 3343, 3163, and a 3048. Got 59 loads, 59 empties. Tonnage is 8,617, length is 7,914. No key, no restriction, no working around. PTC and TO is good. No DP, good horsepower.
0: Alright, good deal. I got all that. That'll be just 562 in the field in the car. Y'all still kicking the bat order out, or y'all? Did y'all do that in the yard, or A-Tower mentioned something about it about an hour ago?
1: Yeah, we just got set out. We all solid, and we ready to head on out.
0: Fantastic. Even better. All right, lights are coming to you. Y'all ease on this way. I do have 25 coming through Haywood, so I got to get him by. But y'all ease on this way. Be looking for lights. We'll take it north. If y'all need something, holler at me.
1: All right, sure, appreciate it. We'll be waiting on 25 up down the road. We appreciate it. Here we go.
0: Thank you, JD.
2: 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I live in a clear.

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1: Yes, sir. We all loaded up. Ready to get out your way.
3: All right, let's roll on freely.
1: All right, we sure appreciate y'all. 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

0: Yes, sir. This man is pulling on. We in this FO6. Do you want us to leave out T12 behind us or go T10?
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3: 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All right, let's go. Hey, front two to the show.
0: I-197-20, clear Bowling, number one of that main track, northbound.

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1: Excuse me, you got an 806 and an 899 with wiper horn on due at 1130. Dispatchable from 33258. 33258 got 63 loads, 47 inches, 95, 98 to tons, and 6661's length. Fish wash fire, 4,400 gallons in the lead, 46 in that trail, all head in a fire. Not a key train, no restrictions, no wind route work. PTC at 10 initialized, red head north over.
3: All right, now 25 is going to come through and then get you a light over.
1: All right, 25 comes through, then we'll get a light. Thanks, sir.
3: You're welcome, Chief.
1: You're holding
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1: 4, I'll hop down
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1: 1253 it is. Thank you, sir. You have a wonderful day.
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0: Hello, do you market that cornbread?
1: I can't let you know something. Okay. You lost. I am.
0: Call 25 with 8948, got me on clear. We're crossing the license track 2 south out.
2: Yeah, 3020. L725, A Tower. Up.
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3: All right. Come on out. If you need to go to the shop, you can go in.
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1: B-642-18, ready to do this job briefing, sir.
0: B-642-18, oh.
1: Yes, sir, 7. Engineer BD Ray, conductor R.D. Nixon, time on duty, 12:30. 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CSXT 3353 is our leader with 4,000 gallons. We have two loads, 92 empties, 4,222 on the tons, 5,748 on the length. We have sufficient horse, not a Q train, no restrictions, no working route. 50 cent trip, yes.
0: How much gas, sir?
1: 4,000, sir, and both.
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0: Tower 25, Wilmington 948. Got approach. Southway cross, track one, southbound.

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1: 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Mm-hmm.
0: 3.
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3: 408, Mr. Hornsville, 806 in Watford, coming to you there. Northbound.
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1: Mr. Horns, understand Watkins here on this M408, this is 2-Lead on motorway 806. Has your permission to enter your new stop hold on just sub 8583.5, 8585.3, northbound, clear of all men equipment. We may proceed, max speed permitted, open.
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2: You come on in that east end, bring it around to track 66, going 66, just clear up, tie it down.
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5: 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Number 2 track, number 1 track, 6, 42,

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2: All right, copy that. 1025, over.
1: Go to 51.
2: That's right. Thank you, sir.
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0: Fullway 26 in Tornado 6, in Brooklyn, just level permission to use Tornado 6 North.
1: 14, clear, North Jamestown, track 1 to the main, 33, 43, North.

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0: 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Detector out.
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0: Right on the west end, and permission through the tunnel to F8.
2: Yeah, come on, let's do it.
0: All right, here we go. That permission out about 8 there,

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2: Press box full zoo. 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
1: Go ahead.
0: We got Ward Robertson on duty for 1130. Got dispatch bullets number 33252. Got 102 load, zero empty, 14,068 times, 6,295 foot. We are key train, high overhead grit. Got 2,800 gallons on the leader and 28 on the second, 2,000 on the third, ready to head south.
1: All right, good deal. I got that. That'll be just fine. Y'all is on the speed when you're ready. I'll let you know you're coming.
0: All righty, thank you.
1: Yeah.

0: Pike, Pike left.
1: Go ahead.
0: Can you pick up 650 from the service center?
1: Take it with you.
0: H19.
1: All right, I'm on the way.
0: Disregard, MPO, by the way.

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0: PC, the rest of your day, Job.
1: Yeah, it's Taylor.
0: Yeah, finish over here on T20 at the local yard. Gonna check with you, see what it looks like. Trying to head back towards the MO9 with this equipment there, over.
1: Now's a good time. Let's head on down at T20 toward the mechanical lead, MO9.
0: I understand. T20 down towards the 03 there. Get in MO9. Thanks, sir. See you later.

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1: 850, Taurus.
0: Come out this H19 here to the B Tower.
1: All right, I should say that.

0: 5-5.
1: Yeah, good. Field 40, approach limited. Hagwood, approach limited. Yes, sir. 71, 16 south, south.

Mention. 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

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Moses, 6T, 3353, number 1 to the main, north out.

0: All right, go ahead, O. Clear that crossing. Yes, sir. Clear crossing. Come on with me. Truck airborne. I don't care. I got the special agent probably going to call me out there. I got to report all that to the lady. I just got off the phone with her a minute ago about the situation, the incident, what I have over the weekend. I got it. Well, they do have cameras all over the place, though. Yeah, hopefully they picked up something. Come on, way to clear across.
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0: Dispatch, Mr. Palmer, HC Palmer, coming over.

top of PSA. 040. 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PSA. 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

0: Rear truck, single main to number 2, Astoria, northbound.
1: CSHS bypass, over.
2: Yeah, 40, bring them down to Nickel Street, and we'll swap out there.
1: All right.

0: Yeah, that's fine. Y'all going east? Yeah, y'all do.
1: Grand truck to PH Davis, over.
2: Davis Hanson, over. I'm on dispatcher.
1: We cleared Astoria there, in between Astoria and South Waycross.
2: All right, Jim, between Astoria and South Waycross, number two track. I can report behind you.
0: Man, RJ.
1: All right, go ahead.
0: Yeah, I got that, That special agent gonna come up here. He want to get a couple of pictures of the truck.
1: All right.
0: I told him to come on here to South Waycross.
1: Oh, he's local. Okay, coming up South Waycross. Gotcha.

0: 61 Service Center, ready to come out this seat, 5 Dingo, East 366.
1: Yeah, I'm sure
0: they're going to be. You're there to make it, man.

the 3 test program.

0: Jackson, let's know you'll copy the CC1. Yes, DC1 number 88604. Operate from NAS West Waycross North Lee to SAS Rustic, Maine. As I said, we're going to go on the North Lee to the number 2 to the Maine is what we got there. Until today's day, until 15:15. Okay, let's take us at today's day. 1439,
1: dispatch to KMC. I'm going to copy on 88604.

0: 161,
1: 8 there. 161.
0: Coming out that east way, going to that
1: F-11. Coming on out, going to F-11. Ain't even, unless it's spotted west, it ain't ready yet.
0: Well.
1: Yeah, it's spotted on the west there. It ain't been worked.
0: Okay. Great day. Where you want them at, in the local yard or something?
1: Yeah, just couple up to it, drag it down to the airline.
0: Couple up, drag it down, right? Want to set their DP over somewhere, then drag it down?

0: I got all the way around to Brunswick Junction. That's right. We're going, I guess we're going, we'll just jump in. There's the, worry about the other stuff later. Get the truck turned around. Okay. All right. I'll love you.
1: Again, RJ.
0: I'm talking to Joe. You ready?
1: Red eye.

All right, it's authority number 88620, NAS South Waycross, number 2 to NAS Brunswick Junction, Maine, north direction.

0: truck, number two, South Waycross, northbound.
1: By chance, so what number I left off on up here?

0: say something, Earl? I got that cooling fan running the windows down.
1: I said, you know what number I left off of back here?
0: It's probably written down somewhere, yeah. Should be on one of those clickers, huh?

ain't flagged up yet. Yeah, that's right. I just want to make sure it ain't flagged up.

I got it set out. You got me set out.

0: have time to turn the truck around, Ben?
1: Yeah, I think we could. Depending on what he wants to do, what Rory wants to do.
2: I just don't know what kind of time frame that special agent's on.
0: Yeah, he want to get a couple of pictures of that truck.
2: What kind of time to give you to over here, Ben?
1: I didn't say, he just said, come on, let's go. Call him and find out.
2: All right, I'll stop short of the switch right now. We got extra 20 minutes, so we'll do it.
0: Yeah, there he is pulling in now.
2: That's right. I don't know how long it is. What is it? See, we'll take
0: it. You stop that bottom by right here. That ought to get the gates up if you're going to detach. Now, I blank everything on this, open everything up on this end.
2: Yeah, I think Ben's calling the dispatcher.
1: Like, I'm getting a little wet back there. Side that crossing or other side?
2: That's on the other side. We can hold in between that and South Y and Brunswick Junction.
1: Okay. All right. South Y, Brunswick Junction, we're going to hold.
0: All right, RJ, he coming up there on you.

0: need to touch Jacksonville. Over.
1: CO 4018, Jay.
0: Go ahead, CO 40.
1: Yes, sir. You got Bishop and Reddy on duty at 1430, Bulletin 335-21 with 64 messages. Lead locomotive CSXT 7116 with 2800 gallons. Second locomotive CSXT 7444 with 2300 gallons. We got a DP 111 deep in there. CSXT 753 got 110 loads. No empties. 15672 on tonnage and 6,055 feet on the length. Not a key train, restricted 50 mile an hour for the unit. PTC and TR are good.
0: All right, sounds good. That'll be signal indication, over.
1: Got signal indication.
0: Thank you. That's right.

0: Yeah, we got 30 minutes here.
1: All right, copy. Sorry,
2: Josh, over.
0: Just won't let me report by right here. Y'all about done, you back up, you know, set off, and then when this thing clears up, so I can give him all his bikes.

0: Dispatch, over. 350
1: to 20. I got a job
0: brief
1: to try to get the track over.
0: Go ahead, your job brief. I got a track inspector that's in the way. Right? He's holding the OS and trying to go south. It's a long story. Go ahead, your job brief, over.
1: I got booking number 3341, 138 cars, 46 load, 92 empty, 9,240 on the tons, 8,508 on the length. It'll be 562 on the apps account. Not a key train, no restrictions, and set out a bad order at line 127.
0: All right, I got it. Y'all got any work here about Austin and Thomasville?
1: Yeah, we just got to drop 28 cars in Thomasville. Mark told us dropping track 6. So.
0: Okay. Can you leave your radio on this channel and let me sweep out the corners here, and then I'll holler at you some track?
1: Sir, that's right. We can do that, though.
0: All right, thanks, sir.
2: Still 4018, over. Dispatcher, CO 4018, over.
3: Go ahead, over.
2: How much fuel you got in that thing?
3: 28 and 23 on the lead there, and we assume they added some fuel to that DP when they did these leaders.
2: Well, that's a huge assumption, over.
3: Yeah, you got to put a little faith in something once in a while out here.
2: They were asking earlier, 2 weeks ago, maybe 3 weeks ago, about if we could, anybody has any gently used office supplies they were wanting to give up. They sent a whole big, several, three or four emails about that, you know, trying to save money on office supplies, over.
3: Yeah, we could probably go to at least
2: 4
3: places that they're on 20 and get stuff back.
2: All right. Well, I'll get you called outbound there at Baldwin. You guys have a good trip.
3: Thanks, sir.
2: All right. Thank you. Jay, dispatch, check shop.
4: All right, everybody all in the clear?
5: 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How you doing?

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1: Southbound 76, 7116, number 2 Main, still 40 southbound.

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0: Fit inside the between the switches, though?
1: That's right.

0: Capital. Did I lose you there, Miss Westman?
1: Yeah, we'll fit over.
0: All right, I'm sorry, I didn't realize you were doing the math. Are you ready to copy over?
1: I'm ready, over.
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1: 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Over. Right, you see what number 88725, day 07/20/26, okay, AN 594.7, train M6 5020, engine 6/3328, AK West on the Copper Circle Line 1A. 1A, operate on main track, north direction from SAS Ruskin main track to the milepost AN 645.0 main track. Over.
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0: 441 car state.
1: Hey, yeah, you said you're going to test us with that light.
0: You're going to set release on down there? It's whatever you want to do, it don't matter to me.
1: Okay, I got you.
0: All right. All right, so you in clear, we go ahead and pull that correct over.

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1: I'm down here by the FDR crossing. Where you need me?
0: We got a 584. The service center needs a ride to the north side of FO 9.
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1: You can cut it in when you're ready, all the way towards that south connection. Yeah, I'll get you one.

1.3, 1.3, 1.3, 1.3, 1.3, 1.3, 1.3, 1.3, 1.3, 1.3, 1.3, 1.3, 1.3, 1.3, 1.3, 1.3, 1.3, 1.3, 1.3, 1.3, 1.3, 1.3, 1.3, 1.3, 1.3, 1.3, 1.3, 1.3, 1.3, 1.3, 1.3, 1.3, 1.3, 1.3, 1.3, 1.3, 1.3, 1.3, 1.3, 1.3, 1.3, 1.3, 1.3, 1.3, 1.3, 1.3, 1.3, 1.3, 1.3, 1.3, 1.3, 1.3, 1.3, 1.3, 1.3, 1.3, 1.3, 1.3, 1.3, 1.3, 1.3, 1.3, 1.3, 1.3, 1.3, 1.3, 1.3, 1.3, 1.3, 1.3, 1.3, 1.3, 1.3, 1.3, 1.3, 1.3

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3: Roger on 8, sir. 6-0-6,
1: come by Herbertville.
3: I'm on 6-0-6, North Connection, R-10. We'll drop our DP unit in 10. Shove our head in 9, and then we'll come back and get that DP unit. 10 to 9, coming into North Connection.
1: All right, North Connection, 10 to 9. All right, thank you. 441,
3: we're
1: ready to swing on out. We got a signal.
3: All the way to 441, I'm showing one, but go around there looking out.
1: I'll be looking out, buddy. 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
1: South.
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1: 584.
0: Alright, cool. Let's start doing our work. Get on top of this. This the F8 coming out of F9. Getting the F8 getting out. How you want it to get out?
1: Yeah, T10 will be fine.
0: T10 will be fine. We got to come out. Do I think?
1: Right. 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

0: 61 there, Scott.
1: 61, I got Miss Patty picking them up to come swap out. Well, if y'all want to just hang right there, I'll have her bring them right there.

0: 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Detector out.
1: I work 4320, no defects.

0: Everything looks good up here, don't it?
1: Everything looks good up here, don't it?
2: Yeah, it do look like we're lined out.
1: All right, if you want to drop down, I'll bring the bottom to you.
2: All right.

0: All right, clear line, Jason. Back. You said 10 on the stop. Okay.
1: Back
0: 441 over.
1: 441. I 441. That was a good roll by at 1655.
0: I 1655. Thank you.
1: Got that picture. Take
2: that 8606. Line out of that RTM on the west end. T21. Permission to swing when you reach the west end.
0: Six
2: oh six,
0: eight time.
2: 606.
0: Yeah, was you talking to us?
3: 20 engine.
0: 440 120 engine over.
3: Well, you're the one that telling me.
0: My bad. I'm trying to get the job reefing with you.
3: When you are over.
0: We're trying to get a job reefing done with you, over.
3: I'm ready.
0: Bulletin number 33669, total 61 messages. Got 3 inches, 2 on the head, DP on the bottom, CSXT 823 on the head, 4500, CSXT 4322, 3500, CSXT 713 on the bottom, 4600. Got a total of 118 cars, 106 loads, 12 empties. Tons are going to be 14, 497. Length is going to be 6921. PCFO, West Valley. Ready to blast off, falling over.
3: All right, I'm looking at your train sheet. You are 6,000. You don't have to do a brake test, no button push. You're ready to roll. Is that correct or no?
0: That is correct. You're ready to blast off, over.
3: Okay, 26 is coming to Braganza. You should be knocking it down in about 4 minutes. You'll get a light to go to Braganza. You probably need two TWO. And because the first one's at Hague, the second one's looking at Boulogne. So you'll probably meet two there at Braganza, then I'll turn you loose southbound. Over.
0: Okay, understood. Meeting two at Braganza, then you'll turn us loose.
3: All right. Now, there is a wind warning out there for winds up to 55 mph. They are from Vampos to ANA 598 to ANA 604. And let me think here real quick. Yeah, this one's expired. All right, 598, ANA 598 to ANA 604. Over.
0: Okay, got that, got a wind warning in effect from ANA 598 to ANA 604.
3: That's correct, up to 55, and here we go. I'll let you know if it's canceled, over.
0: Okay, appreciate it, Jay.
3: All right, thank you, Jay, dispatch attention.
0: Six oh six,
2: permission to swing T21.
0: All right, here we go.
4: Good.
0: You got 3-7-4-7-4-6-0.

0: Mari, subito.
1: I'll hit on that bitch at East End. I got a 584 that's going to swing out of 8 D10 before you you can go up behind him whenever he swings out. Permission on that.
0: 492. I got you at 417214.
2: Thank you.
0: I want 4320 to
2: All right.

0: 14320 to Rystar 8 Tower.
1: 8 Tower.
0: Yes, sir, we're coming up to Carswell. Do you got a crew for us? Are we going to tie it down? What are we doing?
1: Let me see here. Tie it down. I'll get you picked up quick as I can there. They're not on duty till 1830.
0: Thank you.

0: PTI. You on the boulevard there? Help this man protect the shove on 9. I've lost you.
1: Yeah, I'm here on the boulevard.
0: I copy that.

0: 606. You'll be lined up T4 there at the beach tower. Get what you need.
1: All right, T4. Thank you.
0: 606, conductor, you're right. It'll be on the boulevard there. It'll uncover in just a minute.

0: Seat mode 972, 14 seat. Go ahead.
1: Could have made that turn with two on the
2: east. Yeah, he
0: could have made turn. Three car
3: 72-3. CSXG, dispatch Jacksonville, answering over.
1: 5-84-20, dispatch over.
3: M-58420 with the CSXD 4746, over.
1: Yes, sir, you got Dan Jacoby on, do that, 1610. Dispatch bulletin number 33809, 54 loads, 84 empty, 9730 on the tons, 8206 on the length. Sufficient power, 4,300 gallons in one, 4,700 gallons in second, and 4,500 gallons in the third unit. Not a key train, no working route. No restrictions, PTC good, DO good, no DP, everything, the cop day is checking. Which way you want to come out?
3: What do you mean, which way you want to come out? There's only one way for you to come out. That's going across the diamond. Since you're going to Augusta, unless we're going to run some around the world thing, you're going to go run the Jessup sub. Let me check your bulletins here real quick. All right, looks like you got everything. There is a wind warning for winds up to 55, up to 55 mph. From milepost AN. Let's see here, 570. Want to say it's 77. Yep, AN 577 all the way down to AN 548. So up there at Jessup, for the next 16 minutes, I'll let you know if it cancels, but it's winds up to 55 from AN 577 to 548, over.
1: Copy all that. High wind, AN 577, AN 548, for the next 16 minutes, over.
3: That's right, and it's just up to 55, up to 55 mph. You're taking this all the way to Augusta, I presume?
1: Yes, that is correct. Over.
3: All right, here we go. Signal indication, over.
1: All right, I'll let you later. What's up with that?
3: All right, thank you, Jay, dispatch, Jacksonville.
0: M584 calling Rush Yard 8 Tower, over.
4: T10 through the pocket all the way up, talking with that dispatcher.
0: T10 pocket all the way up, talk to the dispatcher. We just talked, so thanks, sir.

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1: All right, clear. I'll release 3 on 7214, I can check.

0: y'all sounding good there, sir. You got that TP burning over.
1: All right, still looking at the 20 feet.
0: Yes, sir. Approach me to Southway across the aisle, 26, and then 876, all time.
2: Yeah, 3 Cloud, track, Jay's track.
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1: He said, that's good, get ahead on 7214.
2: All right, 26 looking good all the way. DZ facing south, light on the bottom flashing.
3: Oh, we appreciate it, young man. Y'all have a good tune. It's open to the oil.
2: All right, y'all too.

0: 441-20, limited and clear. Astoria. One domain, south, is a T823L.
1: Yeah, Rice Junction signal mass, top aspect, the whole housing is turned. It's been blown out of place.
2: All right, and clear.
3: Who said that now?
1: M584, over.
2: All right, and clear on all track, chase track 7214.
4: All right, up riding, clear all. Still getting ahead, right?
2: Yeah, right.
3: I'll let them know.
2: Get ahead now, probably about, I'm going to say my cellmate called, and then I'll talk to him and see if we are clear to circle.
4: All right, got you.
1: All right, I'm going to roll over 14, talk to that dispatcher about it, too.

0: 584, if you would let that dispatcher know about that signal there, that's a main line switcher.
1: Okay, gotcha. I understand. Go back 14.
0: That's good. 606, row number 9.
2: Aye, liner for number 9. Aye, that'll do 7214.
3: Aye, stop it.

0: riding clear. All train, J train on the point, 7214. Come on back, I'm up, probably about 6-7 car to the stop. I'm gonna get that.
1: All right, understand. Still up, ride clear. All J train's clear, 7 back, 6-7 car, so you can get out.
0: Yeah, right.

0: Scott Johnson, Iowa 20, so if we need to hit them, but they're fight two. The one. Awesome.
1: Move.
2: All right, move.

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1: You're right.
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1: All right, one.
0: Twenty more feet, 97214. 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Anytime you'll start, I'll do 7214.
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0: Jacksonville, answering, over.
1: 584, dispatcher, over.
0: 584, over.
1: Yes, sir, the signal mass here, leaving the yard right here at the junction, Rice Junction. The signal mass is turned towards the right, and the top signal mass is not giving us a signal. Well, got a signal now. I guess it'll start working. Here we go.
0: It had a stop signal because you had a daggone,

0: Jacksonville, answering, over.
1: 584, dispatcher, over.
0: 584, over.
1: Yes, sir, the Super Mass here, leaving the yard right here at the junction, Rice Junction. The signal mass is turned towards the right, and the top signal mass is not giving us a signal. Well, got a signal now. I guess it'll start working. Here we go.
0: It had a stop signal because you had a daggone,
1: Hey, watch the tone, I'm saying it's about the top signal mass, the first signal mass is looking. Watch.
0: Over.
2: No, sir, the top housing was turned away from us. We just aren't familiar with that.
0: Okay, well, I'll send it to note to the back room. Top aspect on the northbound coming out of the yard is spun to where terrain crews can't see it. All right, here we go.
2: Yeah, thanks, sir.

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1: Four.
0: The car inspector calling.
1: Alright. Car inspector.
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0: tower to 606. Are you headed to the bottom?
1: Yes.
0: All right, guys. I'm going to get back to my B tower quick as you can.

0: 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Step is applied on the 7214, Oak.
1: Charge pressure 584, that EOT is 04453. 04453.
0: Got it in there showing 84 pounds on the bottom, ready to put it down, over.
2: Auto watching the point. Come on, start to make sure.
0: I understand. You cleared the 7214 leases, 3-7, but here we go. Shoving back to you there, DI low, looking out for the bottom.
1: That's 584, that's good rating, 84, shove down.

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0: 8 Tower.
1: Eight Tower.
0: Yes, sir. Can you send my another ride? Cause we're gonna be short on time by the time you get back in and stop.
1: That ride should still be with him.
0: Yeah, she says she's swapping out. Driver, not her.
1: Yeah, she'll send her relief. RCX, send your relief back to that man.
0: Yes, I'm on the way now. Feeling good, 7 to 214. Keep on coming. 20 more licks.
2: All right, 20 more licks. 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

0: M584 calling WB Hornsby, over.
1: Hey, 584, my order's dead. I'm picking up that last board you're probably looking at coming out of the yard, that advanced board. So you got permission to go ahead and do whatever you need to do, because I'm fitting to pick that board up and be out of your hair.
0: I understand. Yes, sir. That's exactly right. Yes, sir. I understand your work story is up. Okay, do whatever we got, everything we got to do there. You're picking them boards up and job briefed about that advance warning, that warning board, over.
1: That is correct. I'm sitting right here at Dairy Queen fixing to get right here and get it.
0: Gotcha, bud. Appreciate it. Y'all have a good day, buddy.

0: 6-8 Tower, you just want us to get them in and clear on the west end?
1: That's right.
0: Alright.
2: We feeling good, 7214. Come on, coming, 20 miles.
0: 20 miles, need about 2400 feet.
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0: About 3 more.
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0: Conductor gonna need a ride over on FDM over a couple levels.
1: PTI, when you get brought that man back off on the head here on R9 or 10, head to the north side, 492, I need a ride to the head.
0: Alright. 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

0: I want to get that DP back on 10 if we can for y'all. 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Get that DP back on 10 if you can.
1: All right, get this power back on 10. Thank you.

0: 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Post 5 Niner 4.7.
1: I'm here, Mr. Booth. Y'all got this.
2: All right, 441.
1: We're going to do that, y'all. Oh, we get off and go over to the deal.
3: Yes, sir.
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1: Broke me, story, not 9, 1, 4, 5, 6, 9.

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1: 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Half down point, switch up. I'll put this power back over on top of this other engine, and that's it.

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1: Those things later, I'll be looking out for that.
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0: Hold your 3 steps, then cover down the road, over holler at the car center.

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0: Is it 3?
1: Yeah, right.

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1: You know you got that haircut in, boo.
0: I said, is that you, little baby? Hurry up, please. Put some pep in your step, bud.
2: Cause it's got a lot to you. Hold up, Brunel, come on in.
3: Oh, he and NKB?
2: Yes, sir, that's right.
3: We can leave race 2, we'll fill it up, put our change in 1.
2: Alright, 2-1.
1: Yeah, that's right. Might have time to cut it in.
4: Hey, Covington, you got the air cut in yet?
0: All you need to do is give me your best 15 minutes, and I'll do the rest, alright? Just give me the best 15 minutes you got when you hit the ground. Just do it legally, too. I don't want you getting roped up and stuff. You know, I don't like them train masters harassing me.
4: Hey, Covington, did you cut it in yet?
0: You don't feel really bad about yourself, that way you treated Pete that day.
5: I'll get it to your ear in a second. The paper's wet as hell. I don't want to rip it.
4: Okay. I got you. No biggie. I'm going to roll back over to Con Spectacle on the light where we at.
5: Temple, I'm

0: I'm just waiting on me and John to get into it down there at Mon Creek this week.
1: He'll whoop your butt, buddy.
0: He might. We'll see.
1: Well, that almost happened to me there. Dave, I almost got fired for that. Daryl Padgett and Jeff Shriver had to get in between us, and it almost got ugly, buddy.
2: Coming to you, gonna swap out with you 606.
1: All right, appreciate it. Well, you got to understand, man. You got to look at some people are different, you know. Just ain't everybody be as cool as me and you, buddy.
0: Yeah, it's going to work. Got a little job going.
1: Well, some of us like bullies.
0: Manners, you know.
1: It's your fault. Same as you want.
0: It's better as your fault.
1: All same as the most places.

0: Bettis has doubled off on hopper strike. They might be hoping to see him. They've seen him going double on hopper strike lately on that weekend.
1: Yeah, I think so.
0: I had heard of him already. Look up and see where he is. He just doubled up. I don't know if he's going to it.
2: Great. I can't get you across because I got an EC1 doing a heat run slash wind run over. Well, I know you guys are telling me everything that's possibly correct, but, you know, these pieces of paper they send over say otherwise, and we unfortunately have to go by them, or... All right, yeah, you know, they put them heat orders out whether it's hot or not, over.

0: dispatch to Jacksonville, and it's Renault.
1: We wait, 441, we're going to wait on one more.
0: Yeah, you're waiting on 729, then I'm turning the others.
1: All right, buddy, appreciate it.
0: Thank you, Jan.

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0: That's correct. We got over 5,000 gallons on the motor.
2: Man, oh man, I'm just ecstatic. Let's go north, signal indication. Over.
0: Glad to hear you. If you're excited, ready to go north. Appreciate it.
2: Thank you, Jay.

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0: Y'all got your marker there, 143.
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0: Yeah, 515's at 8th hour.
1: 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I got one leaving. When he gets clear, we'll get him in here. Nickel Street.
0: All right, we'll come on 6th Street. Hang tight.

0: E o Keis aí?
1: Ai.
0: $20 coming over towards the R4 for a rehab. It should be clear momentarily. We'll swing at T10. We should be able to get up there and get what we need into.

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3: That's a very interesting.

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0: 5-8-4-20, over. There's wind warning that you're currently holding on the Jessup is been canceled. However, there is a wind warning on the Nahanta for mile post A546 down to A530. For winds up to 55, up to 55 NPH, over.
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0: dropping at 3 knots, check 45 steps.
1: Thought you were coming back last night fishing, buddy.
0: Yeah, we did too, but they, you know how they do. They change their mind.
1: Joiner, he dialed the wrong number, I guess.
0: Yeah, he talked to men not letting them run 442 and combine them 452 and 442 together. I don't know.
2: South Service Center. M457 on the west end of 4, 4711, your leader, DP.
3: Thank you.
1: Just ask Archie, he'll tell you.
0: Oh, boy. I had a good brake test there, 45793, set back and fly.

0: That's good, Blue One there, 452.
1: 457,
0: 9, you need
1: something.
0: 9, just
1: flank the home ground,
0: take
1: track clear,
0: Philmore. Alright, take track clear, what's the line you looking? 20,
2: 35. 605 to 8 Tower.
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0: And 49220 on CSXT 1897, clear to Delaware, remain on that.
1: Drop 3, knock and check at 457.
2: Hey, cuz.
1: Hey, cuz.
3: Go ahead, man.
4: Three step.
3: You got the three step, well, 160.
1: What you doing on that job, Big D?
3: Yeah, just taking a break.
1: I hear that.
4: Time at home.
3: I don't know, I think I spent more time at home on them other guys.
1: Great
4: day. Are you ready when we are?
3: Ready to come out of this pen there, ain't there?
1: Come on. Good break test there, 457937 fly.
4: Is that fly, right?
3: I guess they didn't want to work with me this week there fishing, buddy.
1: But if I'd known he would have gone, I'd have worked with you, pitcher, buddy.
3: Man, still got a break on that bottom.
1: 452, 8-timer Scott, ready to come out of one.
2: I tell you that you can get to the shop.
1: All right, follow 161.
3: Hey, Vince.
4: Well,
3: you done hit the button on that break on that bottom end?
4: That's right, old.
3: Just making sure.
4: Just separate 4579. Make sure it's all the way, but I hear it.
5: L729, HR.

0: Answer nail 729.
1: All right, we're coming by on South Lake Carl 7. Seeing what we got to do.
0: Well, I know we got to bring the engine in. Is everything you've got rock hoppers?
1: Yeah, everything's on. We got it. Go to the picture.
2: Hey, fuck. Right there. Channel 1 there, Vince?
3: Channel 1.
2: Well, 161, that's service center over here. Got these three engines headed to the west end with them. 73 to the Parker.
1: 1 to 40.
2: Hey, go ahead.

0: 161, that service center over. Got these three engines headed to the west end with them. 73 to the Parker.
1: 1 to 40.
0: Hey, go ahead. X-606-19, I believe it is. 73, correct.
2: Because we'll be right on that hill just with a 452 and a 442 back.
3: Hostlers dig it out of there. You can tie your train down, talk that dispatcher. He lets you use that hand, so you can set it in JO3.
1: All right, I understand. Put it in the JO3. We talked to the dispatcher. Thank you.

0: you can there, Severson.
1: Hey, L729, I talked to the tower. He said, with your permission, we can set his bottom edge over, and J3 over.
2: Is that the only thing you had to set off, over?
1: Yeah, that's it. Just one engine, and J03, that's it.
2: Dude, there's three pages on this email. And all I saw was an engine, and they were talking about PF block and all this other good stuff, so I don't know. Let me get your, All right. L72920, engine CSXD3103, okay, to, handle the J3 switch, work both directions, put the engine in. Let me know when it's lined and locked. Back for number one, and you're ready to go north. Over.
1: Understand permission to occupy, line that switch J3 and put the engine over and let you know we line it back for the number one. We'll let you know when we get it back restored. Over.
2: All right, that's correct. And, they made a big deal out of it. I mean, it's a whole bunch of paperwork wasted, at least 6 or 7 emails.
1: Yeah, I mean, all we got is 115 cars going to Fitzgerald, and they go up to the rock pit. I don't know.
2: You can't make it up. You can't make none of this up. They were so concerned about 604 being and all that you were supposed to be carrying its traffic, and I guess that's what, they thought you had on there. Over.
1: Yeah, they definitely don't. Something. I don't know what happened, but it ain't on my work order.
2: That's right. Here we go. Let me know when I can ever switch back over.
1: All right, understand. Here we go.
2: Thank you, AJ.
3: 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Clear, North Homestead, man. North side.

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0: Star to center. Three of them now. I'll put on what I can say, will it?
1: Half of it. 31A3.

0: 多い。だいぶ。それ何？
1: At
0: 9 o'clock. All right, God, trying to call you, finish your
2: buddy. Can you hear Mr. Dixon? But locked channels, man.
1: Say it's tied there, Vince.
3: It's, we're just
1: again. Somebody there, I'm ready to move on.

0: Hey, Peter, buddy, what are they trying to do?
1: As a flight down 819, please. Calling now. I don't need the one to go to the shop. One's going on 796. I'd rather leave them both at H19. I don't know what he's talking about, but I don't want him to shop any of them. I'll just put him at H19 then.
2: Alright, here we go.
0: Drive me to drink right there, fishing buddy.
2: You hit one time, is what I want to know.

0: 515,
1: 18. 515, you get them tied down there, XO2 to the shop.
0: All right, tied down XO2 to the shop.
1: That is correct.
0: Okay. Yeah, I'm dragging them up. I
1: said, kind of
0: look like we got them right there.
1: All right, you all clear in that 6. They all in the clear.
0: All right, on the phone. All
2: right, you on the phone, 973.
0: Pull the engines up to the buggy crossing right there.

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0: want me to break test on that 970.
1: All right, just break test.
0: I got 3 steps back.
1: All right, 973. Maybe you're ready, I see. You reach that 3, I'll be up riding. We got 59, you drag them out.
0: All right, these 3 up and riding, here we go.
1: Channel 1, when you're ready.
0: All right, channel 1.

0: Yeah, I'm on.
1: I said I lose over a hard left in the
0: pit. All right, call him. Give him a vehicle to the shop. M515-37. You're coming to the west end with three of them on.
1: Who are you?
2: M515-19.
1: I'll put you on the list.

0: 515, what's the first one coming across that derailleur?
1: That's right, 515, 515.
0: What's the first one coming across that derailleur?
1: A couple MF72 track, 72. David Dixon, what'd you decide to do?

0: 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Back here, 3 bear.
1: Lined up on the right, protect ship, back up 3. 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

0: 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Come on back here, 8, look.
1: Go ride, 6, 0.

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2: 807.9, got the engine in J3 and switches line back for number one track there.
1: 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Signal indication to you, over.
2: All right, I understand. Signal indication.
1: All right, thank you. Appreciate the good help. All right. J, dispatch J-Shot.
0: Be good, no rush.
2: 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L729, ATAR.

0: L729, exhaust.
1: It's 729.
0: Hey, just let you know, the engine's right there at J3. We set it up.
1: Okay, thank you very much.
0: Oh, yeah, thank y'all. Have a good one.
1: You the same.

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1: 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Yeah, we'll be looking out. They just got to pull one side, just four cars, be out your way.
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1: 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Total axles 472.
0: I was letting you know we got permission out of the West End.
2: Yeah, 7.9 OBJ. Clear to Memphis 31.

0: 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Detector out.
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0: 731, over.
1: 731. 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He'll get you by. We'll get in here.
0: All right, thanks, sir.

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1: All right, stick it out, it's coming to you.
0: All right, thank you.

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1: That's right, permission.
0: Here we roll.

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0: Side 20 more, 7793.
1: He tired PTI and you get 744 back to the head. His work order's in the elevator. Carrot team, he's in F2, I believe, on the north side there. 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
1: I'm on 731, T21, row 11. Drop them on my end.
0: All right, 11 on your end. 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
1: Okay. 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
0: All right.
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1: L-796, JE, we're loaded up, ready to brief, ready to blast off.
0: All right, I'm ready, over.
1: All right, Trinity, L-796-20, we got dispatcher bulletin number 34081 with 60 messages, Willis and Whitson on duty at 1900, lead locomotive, and the only one is the 7205 with 2850 on the fuel. We got 25 loads, 18 empties, 3787 on the tonnage, 2614 on the length. We are not a key train, no restrictions, sufficient power, sufficient fuel, PCTO, good to go, county inspection been signed.
0: All right, that's it. Signal indication, B002 is coming to Astoria. You have a good trip. As soon as it clears, you'll get a better light there. And you see no brake test, no button pushed, and you're ready to blast off, correct?
1: That is correct. We are ready to blast off and get back as soon as we can.
0: All right, well, here we go, over.
1: Appreciate it.
0: All right, thank you, J.A. Dispatch, Jackson Op.

0: 00219 to the 8 tower, over.
1: Come up to Brunel there. We'll get you swapped out.
0: Thank you, Scott.
1: Yes, sir.

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0: All right, 12 to the beat there.

0: 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Detector out.
1: R12 verse 731. 457. Yeah, come on, P20 is open. You've got a bad order. If you get around there and get coupled up, I'll give it to you.
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0: I might have been on the wrong channel. Say that's a good one.
1: That's right. That's a good roll by at 2000.
0: All right, 2000. Appreciate it, Carson.